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0: 90?
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1: In writing.
0: What?
1: By post.
0: But you're right here.
1: And Gary does cancellations. He's off for a month.
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7: A body's been recovered from the river Tay near Broughty Castle. The woman was pulled from the river at about 20 to 10 on Sunday morning. Her next of kin's been informed and the deaths are not being treated as suspicious. The castle itself is also closed. The president of New York's Cornell University says he's deeply disturbed by the alleged rape of a student in 2024 and is committed to finding answers. Prosecutors have reopened an investigation into allegations a 20-year-old woman was drugged and attacked by seven men who were members of the same fraternity. Michael Kotlikoff's also promising to take a serious look at the role of fraternities and sororities. In football, Scotland boss Sebastian Bocconioli says he was delighted his side could give captain Andy Robertson a night to remember on his 100th appearance for his country. They got their first victory under the Belgian manager as they beat North Macedonia 2-0 in the Nations League.
8: I'm delighted first for the players and for the staff around me, because to have a first win is like a gift, you know. So we take it. It make a boost, good energy for all of us. But in three days we have another game, and we need to build on this.
7: Locally, former Dundee player Luke Graham's got an extra reason to celebrate too after getting his international debut. Celtic's slamming fans who targeted major shareholder Dermot Desmond while he played at golf's Alfred Dunhill Links Championship. Masked protesters hurled tennis balls at him while he played on the old course in St Andrews. Celtic Fans Collective, a group unhappy at the current regime, claimed Desmond has used his wealth to hide from accountability. He was later escorted off the course by security. The club see what happened as wholly unrepresentative of most fans. And Dundee City Council's probing a potential breach of planning consent at a former Broughty Ferry charge. West Queen Street's Old Looks is being revamped and turned into a cafe and community space. A complaint was, however, made after concerns were raised more pews had been removed from the Category A listed building than had been allowed. You're up to date on Original 106.

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7: One in five children in Scotland remain in poverty, according to a landmark new report. Analysis by the Joseph Rowntree Foundation warns of an increasing disconnect between Scottish Government rhetoric on child poverty and the reality facing families. Chris Burt, Associate Director for Scotland to JRF, says significant action is required on housing, work and social security.
8: There's a risk that public service reform and the review of the child poverty reduction targets could distract us from the glaring need to improve the lives of children in Scotland. But that doesn't need to be the choice. The Scottish Government can and should choose for its actions to meet its rhetoric.
7: A Dundee doctor has appeared in court accused of keeping a fellow medic as a slave for almost 3 years. 29-year-old Chetan Kamakatla appeared at Dundee Sheriff Court on a human trafficking charge last week. He's accused of controlling Siddhant Goyal's finances, forcing him to carry out chores and assignments, assaulting him and transferring nearly £37,000 from his account between January 2023 and September 2025. Kamakatla denies the allegations. His trial is due to take place next year. In football, Andy Robertson's reflecting on his Scotland career as he celebrates making 100 appearances for his country.
9: Look, it's been an amazing journey. I remember my debut in Poland when I'm warming up, not thinking I'm getting on, and Gordon Strachan gives me the nod, and it's been a long journey from then. You know, I've always showed up, I've always not kind of shied away, maybe not always 100% when I've came here and things like that, and I don't think I've ever shied away from the fact that the country means a lot to me.
7: The former Dundee United star marked the occasion in spectacular style with a 2-0 win over North Macedonia. Captain since 2018, his international career began 12 and a half years ago when he was just 19. He's only the second player to make the centenary milestone and is just two caps behind Kenny Dalglish's all-time record. And LIV Golf's Adrian Moronk has a fifth DP World Tour title after a two-shot victory at the Alfred Dunhill Links Championship. The Polish player finished on 20 under par at St Andrews. Scotland's Michael Stewart was tied for fourth on 17 under, with defending champion Robert McIntyre a stroke further back.
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7: Cloudy skies this morning with sunny spells in the east and some scattered showers elsewhere. Highs of 17 Celsius. I'm Tom Irvin. You're up to date on Original 106.

Rembrandt, I'll be there for you on Original 106. Good morning. I've absolutely no idea how we've staggered round to Monday morning breakfast already. But here we are. Yeah, it's 6:10. I feel like I'm the unwelcome voice of your alarm clock. And if I am, I'm sorry. It's not my fault. Anyway, look, lots to chat about this morning. I'm on my own today. Vanessa is having a cheeky wee long weekend in Findhorn, I think. Sorry for some. So you've just got me. We've got a biography baffler lined up in the next 10 minutes, though. And music from The Cure after The All Saints. This is Pure Shores on Original.

0: The Cure, Friday I'm in Love, even though it's a Monday morning. Original 106. All right, biography baffler then. Two clues, one celebrity. This guy is brilliant. One of my favourite celebs, I would say. But let's see if you can nail who it is. I left school at 16 and became an apprentice jet engineer for Rolls-Royce. But I had other ambitions, and as a teenager, I signed as a professional footballer with Brentford. An ankle injury eventually brought my footballing career to an end. Who am I? I don't know if you're going to get it on clue one, but let's try. 01592 757 757 is my WhatsApp number, or you can text 81400. Start your message with the word original. Go on then. Let's see if you can do it. Travel's on the way next.
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2: Good morning, Stuart here with your travel. Not a lot to report at the moment. If you're travelling out and about on the roads, you'll find the traffic is light so far at the Queen's Ferry crossing. Certainly not a lot to report as well on the A92, a clear run at the Preston Bankhead and Redhurst roundabouts this morning. All clear so far through Kirkcaldy. Again, you'll find that things are running well if you're travelling on St Clair Street, and also if you're travelling up towards the Standing Stane Road as well between Kirkcaldy and Leven. All clear on the A91 through Cooper and into Dundee, Kingsway and Forfar Road, all check-in trouble-free. But no problems in Perth on the M90 at the Frighton Bridge and at the Broxton roundabouts. If you spot any problems, call the original 106 Jam Buster line on 01592 85 44 66.

0: something just like this. Original 106. That's Coldplay. Weather for Monday then, not bad actually. Few showers about, but some decent sunny spells as well. And we're still pushing up to a daytime high of about 17 degrees. Enjoy it while you can though, because Tuesday, Wednesday, Thursday, it gets a bit chillier, down to 14. And then on Thursday, 13 degrees. You'll be digging your big jacket out by Friday. All right, 6:30. Anastasia after the headlines.
1: A landmark new report has found 1 in 5 children in Scotland remain in poverty. The Joseph Rowntree Foundation is calling for significant action on housing, work and social security. A Dundee doctor has appeared in court accused of keeping a fellow medic as a slave for almost 3 years. 29-year-old Chetan Kamakotla denies the allegations. His trial is due to take place next year. And in football, Andy Robertson celebrating making 100 appearances for Scotland. The former Dundee United star marked the occasion in spectacular style with a 2-0 win over North Macedonia.

0: Love on Original 106 Morning. It's a shiny new week, and look, Mondays aren't all bad because it means there's new things on the radio.
1: It's the Original 106 Doorbell Dash.
0: Yeah, this is the Original 106 Doorbell Dash, which kicks off this afternoon. October is Home News Delivery Month for the Courier. They've got a belter of a new sign-up offer, giving 50% off for the first 3 months when you sign up for six-day delivery. So if you fancy the idea of having the paper every morning, then you can sort yourself out with that. To celebrate, we're giving away Blink doorbells every day this week in the afternoon. So basically play Doorbell Dash with Craig. So he's going to play a clip of a Blink doorbell. You've then got 60 seconds to enter by WhatsApp on the usual number, 01592 757 757. You need to tell us your name and also your postcode. We'll pick two winners at random each day and sort them all out with a video doorbell. Decent. Then you can spy on your neighbour and complain about them even more than you already do. More on that coming up this afternoon with Craig here on Original 106. All right, Mr. Billy Ocean, what a song this is.

0: Billy Ocean. Love Really Hurts at Original 106 Morning. We're doing the biography baffler. You name the celeb from the clues. I think this was a tricky one this morning. Hardly anybody's got it right today, so here's a repeat. I left school at 16 and became an apprentice jet engineer for Rolls-Royce. But I had other ambitions, and as a teenager signed as a professional footballer with Brentford. An ankle injury brought my footballing career to an end. That was clue one. Clue two is this. After football, I found my way into entertainment as a blue coat at Pontins before becoming a stand-up comedian. Telly followed, including presenting The Wheel of Fortune, acting roles in Coronation Street and Doctor Who, and an unexpectedly successful career as a recording artist. But none of those things are the thing that you probably know him for. Who is he? 01592 757 757 is my WhatsApp number. Or you can message through the Original 106 app, or you can text 81400. Start your message with the word original. We will take any of the above. Travel and Santana lined up next.
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8: 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From October 19th until March 2027, Thornton Main Street will close to all traffic. After listening to the community, we've reduced the full closure to 5.5 months, down from 14. 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Businesses will remain open as usual throughout the closure. 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
13: 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Not a lot. Two reports still across Fife this morning. Queensferry crossing. I still feel a light set at the moment. Building southbound, but no major delays so far. A985. Roadworks, of course, continue just outside of Crombie, so keep that in mind if you're travelling that way. Apart from that, not a lot to report really in Dunfermline. Holbeath Road checks out fine. Again, heading through towards Glenrothes and Kilkenny. A92 running well this morning, as is the A91 through Cooper and Garbridge. Into Dundee, Kingsway and Forfar Road all running clear. And in towards Perth, A9 at the Inveralmond roundabout, problem-free so far this morning. If you spot any problems, call the original 106 Jambuster line. The number is 01592 85 44 66.

My body isn't ready, says Somber on Original 106. We've all got that wardrobe at home, which has got all the clothes that we don't quite fit, but have hopes that one day we will fit again. I dedicate that song to those clothes in that wardrobe. Let's be honest, I last wore in about 2014, and I'm never going to fit into it again. But there's that hope, isn't there? All right, lined up, let's get this belter right now from Deacon Blue on Original. There's a man.

0: original morning. It's heading up towards 7 o'clock. Who we got that's got it right this morning on the dinger finger then? Hello, Helen. Bradley Walsh, she says. That would be the correct answer. Joyce is on the money with this as well. Good morning. Catherine McGilvery, you're correct with this one this morning. Bradley Walsh, yeah. And hi to Debbie, who says, morning, Dave. Is it Bradley Walsh? Absolute legend. Met him once years ago in Blackpool. Yeah. Correct answer.
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7: One in five children in Scotland remain in poverty, according to a landmark new report. Analysis by the Joseph Rowntree Foundation warns of an increasing disconnect between Scottish Government rhetoric on child poverty and the reality facing families. Chris Burt, Associate Director for Scotland to JRF, says significant action is required on housing, work and social security.
8: There's a risk that public service reform and the review of the child poverty reduction targets could distract us from the glaring need to improve the lives of children in Scotland. But that doesn't need to be the choice. The Scottish Government can and should choose for its actions to meet its rhetoric.
7: A Dundee doctor has appeared in court accused of keeping a fellow medic as a slave for almost 3 years. 29-year-old Chetan Kamakatla appeared at Dundee Sheriff Court on a human trafficking charge last week. He's accused of controlling Siddhant Goyal's finances, forcing him to carry out chores and assignments, assaulting him and transferring nearly £37,000 from his account between January 2023 and September 2025. Kamakatla denies the allegations. His trial is due to take place next year. In football, Andy Robertson's reflecting on his Scotland career as he celebrates making 100 appearances for his country.
9: Look, it's been an amazing journey. I remember my debut in Poland when I'm warming up, not thinking I'm getting on, and Gordon Strachan gives me the nod, and it's been a long journey from then. You know, I've always showed up, I've always not kind of shied away, maybe not always 100% when I've came here and things like that, and I don't think I've ever shied away from the fact that the country means a lot to me.
7: The former Dundee United star marked the occasion in spectacular style with a 2-0 win over North Macedonia. Captain since 2018, his international career began 12 and a half years ago when he was just 19. He's only the second player to make the centenary milestone and is just two caps behind Kenny Dalglish's all-time record. And LIV Golf's Adrian Moronk has a fifth DP World Tour title after a two-shot victory at the Alfred Dunhill Links Championship. The Polish player finished on 20 under par at St Andrews. Scotland's Michael Stewart was tied for fourth on 17 under, with defending champion Robert McIntyre a stroke further back.
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7: Cloudy skies this morning with sunny spells.

am losing my religion on original. Good morning. 7:10. Welcome to breakfast for Monday. So, busy weekend then. It was the wrap-up of the Dunhill Links yesterday. Congratulations to Adrian Moronk, who won it, finishing 20 under. Beating Casey Jarvis and, now I can never quite pronounce this guy's name, Nicholas Nargard. Oh, decent job. By two shots. Bob McIntyre, who was the homecoming Scot who won last year, finished sixth with his title defence. So you might think that's it, all the golfers and all the stars have gone home and that's the end of any golfing activity, but apparently not. If you're still hungry for more golf today in St Andrews, just across the road at the R&A World Golf Museum, they're doing a talk on the recreation of 19th century golf clubs and balls and what making and using them can tell us about how the game used to be played. I don't know if you're going to get a live demonstration on how they used to make golf clubs back in the day. But if 4 days of non-stop golf hasn't quite scratched the itch, then you can go back and see how much harder they used to make it for themselves with 200-year-old golf clubs. I mean, it makes sense that they put another golf event on today with so many golfing people in the town at the moment.

0: mental as anything. I'd live it up on original. 7:20. So it's not going to be a terrible day today. Cloudy, but high, still up to around about 17, which is not too shabby for the 17th of October. But it's going to get much cooler through the week. So tomorrow we're down to about 15, and then 14 on Wednesday, 13 on Thursday, and you can sort of see the way that it's going. And by Wednesday, the overnight low is the scary part. That's getting down to 3 or 4 degrees, which is almost at the point we're going to have to start paying for de-icer for the car again.
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4: Morning, Stuart here with your travel. Not a lot to report really on the road so far this morning. M90 is clear at the Queen's Ferry crossing. Well, that's a slight build up at the moment heading south there. All clear in Dunfermline on Holbeath Road and the High Street, Kevinbeath as well. Problem free so far this morning. A92 is issue free at the Preston Bankhead and Red House roundabout so far, as is a standing state road between Kirkcaldy and Leven. Tano Bridge has running well in both directions. No delays or issues so far in Dundee. Riverside Drive and East Dog Street coming off the Tay Bridge running well, but no troubles along Albert Street this morning. And the M90 clear at both the Fryington Bridge and Broxton roundabout in Perth as well. If you spot any problems, call the original 106 Jambuster line on 01592 85 44 66.

0: I'm on my way on Monday morning at Original 106. Oh, how is it Monday already? Never mind. Look, on the way, we're going to do four away from 1K. Another £1,000 could be won this morning. That bet is down to you. If you've not got your name down yet, get on the website, original106.co.uk, and hopefully we'll make you a grand better off.
1: A landmark new report has found 1 in 5 children in Scotland remain in poverty. The Joseph Rowntree Foundation is calling for significant action on housing, work and social security. A Dundee doctor has appeared in court accused of keeping a fellow medic as a slave for almost 3 years. 29-year-old Chetan Kamakotla denies the allegations. His trial is due to take place next year. And in football, Andy Robertson celebrating making 100 appearances for Scotland. The former Dundee United star marked the occasion in spectacular style with a 2-0 win over North Macedonia.
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1: Dundee United are already casting an eye over potential transfer targets with a view to strengthening their ranks in January. Head of recruitment Ross Goodwin reveals he's scouting a host of leagues which run a summer schedule, meaning there are potential additions who could be available for free. That includes the League of Ireland and several Scandinavian divisions. Goodwin says they're always trying to actively engage with the marketplace as early as possible as it gives them an advantage, and stability is also a priority going forward. Elsewhere, Celtic have won the debut revival of the Tennent Sixes competition, defeating Rangers in the final. St Johnstone were the best performing local team, though they were knocked out in the semi-finals. And in golf, Adrian Meronk has won the 25th Alfred Dunhill Links Championship. The 33-year-old Paul finished the competition on 20 under par. You're up to date on Original 106.

0: That is Starkey saying it's original 106. Good morning, 7:33. I hope you had a decent weekend. My weekend was going well until this morning when I found out that my boiler is on the blink again. Got up, went to have my morning shower, nae hot water.
1: Oh, wonderful.
0: So this happens quite a lot with my boiler. It breaks down all the time, but it's okay because it's a rented flat and so somebody else will have to pay for it.
1: Result.
0: But this morning it meant that I was back to the routine that I have any time the boiler packs in, which is boil the kettle, pour it into the sink, obviously cool it down a little bit, and then just give myself a wash in the sink, soap my body up, put the shower on freezing cold, and then jump into it and rinse myself off. And oh my God, if you can't get yourself going in the morning, let me tell you that a shower that is as cold as the Arctic doesn't half wake you up in the morning. Anytime this happens and then I get the boiler fixed, I think I should actually do that occasionally, got the cold shower thing, because normally on a Monday morning my brain's like mush, but this morning it's clear. But I'm not going to do it. Remember those walls I built? As soon as the boiler's fixed, straight back to normal.

0: Beyonce on original. Right, can we give away a grand this morning?
1: Four away from 1K with Hays Travel Dundee and Broughty Ferry.
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0: So you know the drill, it's four questions and it's £1,000. And let's be honest, Mondays are rubbish. You wake up on a Monday and you think, oh, here we go. You've maybe had the Sunday scaries and, you know, you think, oh, it's all downhill from here. Doesn't have to be, because the first thing you could do with your week is come on the radio, smash this, make a grand, and then you can think Mondays aren't so bad after all. If you're up for the challenge, it's four questions. You're answering with our Tony this morning, Tony from the office. And if you can match his answers, you win. 01592 757 757. Question number one this morning is going to be, name something that's slow. So that's what you've got to play with for a start. But that's just one of four questions. You match what Tony said, then we're sorted. 01592 757 757. Fact of the day, you've maybe heard that you can't fold a piece of paper in half more than seven times, and that's like a rule of law. But somebody took it personally. In 2002, an American student called Brittany Gallivan managed to do it 12 times, but it took 3/4 of a mile of toilet roll. I mean, it feels like a lot of effort to go to prove a rule that nobody was that bothered about proving wrong.
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8: 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It's where bonds are strengthened and our stories are shaped. 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It's where our lives connect, our voices rise together, and community shows its strength. 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We're the place where all our stories meet. 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
13: Morning, Stuart here with your travel. Again, M90 looking busy now towards the Queen's Ferry Crossing. Got a travel time of around 15 minutes or so. Not looking too bad through Dunfermline on Holbeath Road. Also, the High Street can be picking up in both directions, but no major delays. Getting a clear run for the time being as well on the A92 at the Preston Bank End and Redhouse roundabouts. A91 at Cooper and the Guard Bridge running clear. And into Dundee, Taylor Bridge all running clear. Slight build-ups at the moment along the Kingsway heading into the city past the Fawford Road Junction. No problems at my account this morning. A90 as well from a smaller roundabout heading through towards Perth. Also running clear. If you spot any problems, call the original 106 Jambuster line on 01592 85 44

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0: Okay, let's see if we can sort out you with a grand, or more to the point, sort out Robert with a grand. Morning, sir.
3: Morning.
0: Morning. Robert is away to do a cheeky flooring job today. What is it you're fitting?
3: Oh, I'm just putting the beading round a floor, I don't know.
0: Right, okay.
3: Laminate floor another day, and I'm just putting the beading round it today.
0: You are a flooring guy. Now, the next question has to be, is your back knackered? Because that's, I mean, you've got to twist yourself into some horrible positions to do that job.
3: Yeah, I've got a fragmented disc and C-slip disc, and arthritis in my spine, so
0: oh
3: I would say it's
0: God.
3: Pretty much knackered.
0: C-slip discs and a fragmented disc?
3: Yeah, it's quite painful, but just have to get on with it with the back brace and the painkillers.
0: Do you know what? Anytime you look at your flooring and you think, ah, it's not a great, you know, it's not a hard job to fit a bit of flooring or to fit a carpet, you have absolutely no idea. I've got a mate who's a carpet fitter that lives up in Orkney, and he's, I think, about 40, and his back is completely knackered as well. So, I mean, it's
3: yeah, it takes its toll.
0: It doesn't it? And people think that sumo wrestlers have got a tough job.
3: Yeah.
0: You'd have been better, Nick.
3: Finally in the flow for a week.
0: That's it. You'd have been better, Nick, if you'd taken up wrestling as a career.
3: Yeah, well, maybe been better at it.
0: Right, are you ready to see if we can give you a grand?
3: Yeah, I'll give it a go.
0: All right, here we go. Four questions, £1,000. Question number one is name something really slow. I'm going to give you a bit of a clue here. Not a creature.
3: Tractor.
0: A character from Back to the Future.
3: Marty.
0: A boy's name.
3: Robert.
0: And a famous golfer.
3: Jack Nicholson.
0: Okay. How are you feeling about it?
3: Not too confident, but you never know.
0: Let's see. Right. Question number one, something really slow, but not a creature.
3: Of course.
0: You said a tractor? Tony said?
4: Tractor.
0: Yep, it's a ding. Nice one. First hurdle overcome. Question number two, a character from Back to the Future. And you said Marty McFly?
3: Yep.
0: Tony went for?
4: Marty McFly.
0: Yeah. Match. I'd have gone with Doc Brown. Just as well, it's not me.
3: That was another option.
0: A boy's name, and you went for Robert, your name.
3: Yeah.
0: Tony said.
4: Dave.
0: Dave. So that bursts us.
3: Yeah. Typical.
0: Halfway, and then it's fallen apart. The last one, is this a match? We asked you to name a famous golfer. You said Jack Nicholson, but I'm assuming you meant Jack Nicklaus.
3: Yeah, that's what I meant.
0: I don't know if Jack Nicholson can play golf. Maybe he can, but we'll take it as Jack Nicklaus.
3: Maybe.
0: I don't think he was the Dunhill Links this year. Tony said
3: Tiger Woods.
0: Nah, no match.
3: Yeah, that was another option.
0: 2 points, halfway there.
3: I'll try it again Monday.
0: No bother, mate. Enjoy the rest of your Monday anyway.
3: I will do. All you right. too.
0: See you later. Bye-bye. Yeah, so it started off really well. Something slow. I was being generous there because I thought anyone that calls is absolutely going to say tortoise. I thought we'll say not a creature. Character from Back to the Future, it was either Marty or Doc. We got the match there. Boy's name, I mean, you could have gone for anything with that, really. I think he just said Dave because I was sat in front of him recording these answers. And the golfer, Jack Nicklaus, would you have gone that? Would you have gone Tiger Woods? Would you have gone... I mean, there's a whole load of golfers after the Dunhill at the weekend, isn't there?

0: Jungle. That's new music. It's called Someday Somewhere. Original 106. Morning. Breakfast for Monday. Look, if you fancy going on 4 away from 1K tomorrow and you reckon you can match with Tony, then stick your name down. Original106.co.uk. Click on the 4 away from 1K box and then it'll ask you for your name and your phone number. That's pretty much it. And then you might get a call back from me and Vanessa, who's back tomorrow, and you can be on the radio playing for a grand.
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1: There are two types of drive you can have on the motorway. One that feels like this.
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1: 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Like giving more space to the car in front or not hogging the middle lane. Because being a little more considerate on the road actually reduces congestion and collisions, which transforms everyone's journey. So we all feel a little less and a lot more National Highways.
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4: One in five children in Scotland remain in poverty, according to a landmark new report. Analysis by the Joseph Rowntree Foundation warns of an increasing disconnect between Scottish Government rhetoric on child poverty and the reality facing families. Chris Burt, Associate Director for Scotland to GRF, says significant action is required on housing, work and social security.
5: There's a risk that public service reform and the review of the child poverty reduction targets could distract us from the glaring need to improve the lives of children in Scotland. But that doesn't need to be the choice. The Scottish Government can and should choose for its actions to meet its rhetoric.
4: A Dundee doctor has appeared in court accused of keeping a fellow medic as a slave for almost 3 years.

0: From then, you know, I've always showed up, I've always not kind of shied away, maybe not always 100% when I've came here and things like that, and I don't think I've ever shied away from the fact that the country means a lot to me.
1: The former Dundee United star marked the occasion in spectacular style with a 2-0 win over North Macedonia. Captain since 2018, his international career began 12 and a half years ago when he was just 19. He's only the second player to make the centenary milestone and is just two caps behind Kenny Dalglish's all-time record. And LIV Golf's Adrian Moronk has a fifth DP World Tour title after a two-shot victory at the Alfred Dunhill Links Championship. The Polish player finished on 20 under par at St Andrews. Scotland's Michael Stewart was tied for fourth on 17 under, with defending champion Robert McIntyre a stroke further back.
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1: Google's being taken to court over hidden charges on the Play Store app spanning more than 10 years. The class action's being brought on behalf of around 20 million consumers and will take place at the Competition Appeal Tribunal tomorrow. Lawyers claim the tech giant broke the law by charging developers a 30% commission from in-app purchases, which was then passed on to customers.
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1: Cloudy skies this morning with sunny spells in the east and some scattered showers elsewhere. Highs of 17 Celsius. I'm Tom Irvin. You're up to date on Original 106.

Feet of Ophelia, that is Taylor Swift on Original 106. Good morning, hello. It's about 10 past 8, it's Monday breakfast, 5th of October today. So, you'll know if you've been in Kirkcaldy over the summer at any point, there's been the Weemsweir Cat Trail all over the town, and a wee bit further afield as well. One of them made it as far as Edinburgh. There's one in series as well for a while. Well, now they've gone under the hammer. There was a big auction on Saturday where they were all sold off, raising money for local community projects and good causes, which is a great idea. But I went on Saturday down to the town square in Kirkcaldy because they were all gathered together for one last time. I hadn't seen them all. I was too lazy to do the entire cat trail, which I know is shocking, but there it is. So I took my wee girl down and we saw them all in one place, which was an amazing sight. And there was loads of people kicking about. We actually made a TikTok there at the time. So if you haven't seen them all together, then if you find me on TikTok, you can find the video. I'm at Cortina Dave on there, or if you just search for Weems Cats, you'll probably find it. Anyway, they're massive when you're standing beside them. They're about 5 foot tall. And when they went to auction, some of them went for crazy money. I think 4,000 or 5,000 was about the average. They raised over 100 grand in total. The most expensive one went for over 11 grand. That was a galley cat. And Sweetie, which is the one that looked like a Tunnock's tea cake, that went for about 7 grand. So you do wonder if anyone's waking up this morning and thinking to themselves, why did I spend the best part of 10 grand on a giant cat? What am I going to do with this now? Very cool. And I'm glad to hear that at least a few of them are staying kind of locally. Anyway, this is Blur, Park Life, it's Original.

0: Park Life from Blur on Original 106 Morning. We're just chatting about the Weemsware Cat Trail auction, which went on at the weekend on Saturday. And some of them made loads. I mean, they all made loads of money. It was over 100 grand in total, but one of them went up over £11,000, which is amazing. Money staying locally for good causes. Brilliant news. But they brought in a professional auctioneer from Bonham. So this is a guy who does this every day of his life with some big ticket items. And my favourite thing about it is before he went and hosted the actual event, he did a sort of auctioneer masterclass in the Mercat, which you could go along to, and he would give you tips on how you can become an auctioneer as well. And you might, I mean, I didn't actually realise how much he was involved in it, because you've got one guy standing on stage, and his job obviously is to keep track of the prices and G the crowd up and all the rest of it, and ask them, you know, how much they're willing to bid. But also in his ear at the same time is people who are bidding online and on the phone. So he's got to work that in, as well as people that are right in front of him waving a bit of paper about. It's quite the skill.
1: And I've got 15, 16, 17, 18, 100, 2,000 pounds. £2,000, right, do I see 2,000, 2, 5, 8, 3, 3, 3, 2. 3, 2 here, gents fitter, 3, 2, piece by book, at 3,000, 2, 3, 5. 3-5 there, at 3-5, do I see another bid? 3-5 with you, madam, in yellow, at 3-5. What about this side of the room? At £3,500, at 3,000, 3,008. 4,000, thank you, at £4,000, in the middle there, at £4,000. Not madam, it isn't. At £4,000, or two anyway. Who have I missed? At £4,000, 4,000, something. At £4,000. Anyone else? At £4,000 for Fungi and Soul!
0: There you go. It's quite the skill to be able to go on there and do that and hold the whole room together and work out who's bid for what. And the bit that I wonder is, how do they work out then? There was a guy over there and he bid £4,000 for it. What guy? Somebody that was sat over there. Sure was him. Meantime, that bloke's done a runner. Hopefully not. Right, Spandau Ballet, Before Your Travel, it's Original.

0: Rich and Al, we're just chatting about the live auction that happened at the Adam Smith Theatre on Saturday for the Weems Cats. I'd played a little bit of the auction guy giving it Laldi. David stopped as a voice note.
1: What, Dave? Just listening to that auctioneer there, it sounded to me like Charles Hanson, who's like an auctioneer and an expert on bargain hunt. He's always pretty good as an expert, and he's quite funny, really. But he's quite entertaining as an auctioneer as well, because whenever he's doing the bids, he's always waving his arms a bit like a conductor. Speak to you soon.
0: Maybe, it's the same sort of thing. I don't think it was Charles Hanson. I might be about to be proved wrong here, but I just looked up pictures of Charles Hanson online, and he has a different haircut. Now, the bloke that was there on Saturday doing the auction might just have changed his hair. So it might well have been, but if you know, then let me know. Justin Timberlake's lined up next.
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6: Good morning, Stuart here with your travel. M90 looking a touch busy still if you're heading towards the Broxham roundabout. The Perth delays of around 10 minutes or so. Heading for the Queenside crossing though, looks like things are finally back to normal there. No real troubles elsewhere. Dunfermline Holbeath Road looking busy heading into the city this morning. No troubles on the A92 other than a slight queue at the Red House roundabout. Kirkcaldy to watch out for if you're travelling north. Standing stay, no doubt clear between Kirkcaldy and Leven, and no problems so far on the A91 out towards Cooper and Gar Bridge. In towards Dundee, Taylor Bridge all light so far this morning. Riverside Drive, East Dog Street and Albert Street all picking up this morning with a couple of minutes of delays. If you spot any problems, call the original 106 Jambuster line on 01592 85 44 66.

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1: Can't stop the feeling on Original 106 Morning, heading up towards 8:30. Justin Timberlake is obviously co-owner of T-Squared Social in St Andrews, the old cinema with Tiger Woods. And he's been St Andrews loads of times to play golf. And I thought, given that he's got like a big share in the old cinema now, he might be at the Dunhill Links this year. But no sign of him. I don't think he's actually been to T-Squared Social / the cinema since it opened. You would think he would want to go in and at least have a bit of a look and see what's going on there, but apparently not. Not yet, anyway, unless he's done it on the quiet, which seems hard to believe. Right, news headlines for Monday breakfast.
2: A landmark new report has found 1 in 5 children in Scotland remain in poverty. The Joseph Rowntree Foundation is calling for significant action on housing, work and social security. A Dundee doctor has appeared in court accused of keeping a fellow medic as a slave for almost 3 years. 29-year-old Chetan Kamakatla denies the allegations. His trial is due to take place next year. And in football, Andy Robertson celebrating making 100 appearances for Scotland. The former Dundee United star marked the occasion in spectacular style with a 2-0 win over North Macedonia.
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2: Dundee United are already casting an eye over potential transfer targets with a view to strengthening their ranks in January. Head of recruitment Ross Goodwin reveals he's scouting a host of leagues which run a summer schedule, meaning there are potential additions who could be available for free. That includes the League of Ireland and several Scandinavian divisions. Goodwin says they're always trying to actively engage with the marketplace as early as possible as it gives them an advantage, and stability is also a priority going forward. Elsewhere, Celtic have won the debut revival of the Tennent Sixes competition, defeating Rangers in the final. St Johnstone were the best performing local team, though they were knocked out in the semi-finals. And in golf, Adrian Meronk has won the 25th Alfred Dunhill Links Championship. The 33-year-old Pole finished the competition on 20 under par. You're up to date on Original 106.

0: Original 106, that is Olivia Dean with Man I Need. Good morning, 8:37, it is breakfast for Monday morning. Vanessa's off today, it is all back to normal again tomorrow, though she's been away for a cheeky wee weekend in Findhorn. It's all right for some. Fact of the day, the groove between your nose and your upper lip is called the philtrum. Something you didn't need to know, but it's now stored away in case it comes up in a pub quiz.
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7: 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From October 19th until March 2027, Thornton Main Street will close to all traffic. After listening to the community, we've reduced the full closure to 5.5 months, down from 14. 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Businesses will remain open as usual throughout the closure. 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
26: Good morning, Stuart here with your travel. The Elliott delays at the Queen's Ferry crossing have now eased off this morning. Traffic is slowly getting back to normal there, which is good news. A985 though, from Rosyth through to Kincardine, is still fairly busy. The roadworks, of course, taking place just outside Crombie, is adding some delays onto your journey there. At the Fallon, Hobbies Road and Hospital Hill, check out trouble free, no problems on the A92, unless slight queue northbound at the Redhouse roundabout to watch out for there. A91 into Cooper and Garbridge, running well. Similar story into Dundee on the Tay Road Bridge, and no problems along Albert Street or indeed Green Dykes Road. Into Perth, M90, running well still at the Fryerton Bridge, although there are queues northbound at the Broxton roundabout. Stop start traffic for 10 minutes here. If you spot any problems, call the original 106 Jam Buster line on 01592 85 44 66.

0: Hold My Hand on Original 106. Morning, Monday breakfast, 8:46. Hiya to Debbie, who dropped us in a message earlier on and said, morning, Dave, can you play a tune for me? Feeling a bit sorry for myself as I've got a load of online training modules I have to complete at work this morning. Oh, online training. E-learning modules. Misery. I actually found a thing about online about this the other day. And I think it's what we all do when we come across these online training modules, and it's this.
1: This module will take 45 minutes to complete.
2: That one.
1: And we will test you on your knowledge at the end. Let's take a look. Let's take a look at, have a think about, don't forget, it is the response. Here's a list. So, to some play, there are always, these are the key, congratulations. You've scored 100% on the test. The module is now complete.
0: So that's basically where it's going to go this morning, isn't it? Get yourself through it and then it's all fine. I'm just as bad. I never complete them until I get a chaser from the big boss. And then I'm like, right, okay, time to knuckle down. We've got-

0: Linda Carlisle, Heaven is a Place on Earth on Original. As you get your Monday morning started, hi, I'm Dave. Vanessa's back tomorrow after her cheeky long weekend off. Lined up, we'll get your news next with Tom Irvine and the Sugar Babes and the Chili Peppers next.
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5: 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Benson. Shoots one. Scores! Sebastian Benson. Who else? 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

0: That doesn't need to be the choice. The Scottish Government can and should choose for its actions to meet its rhetoric.
1: A Dundee doctor has appeared in court accused of keeping a fellow medic as a slave for almost 3 years. 29-year-old Chetan Kamakatla appeared at Dundee Sheriff Court on a human trafficking charge last week. He's accused of controlling Siddhant Goyal's finances, forcing him to carry out chores and assignments, assaulting him and transferring nearly £37,000 from his account between January 2023 and September 2025. Kamakatla denies the allegations. His trial is due to take place next year. In football, Andy Robertson's reflecting on his Scotland career as he celebrates making 100 appearances for his country.
2: Look, it's been an amazing journey. I remember my debut in Poland when I'm warming up, not thinking I'm getting on, and Gordon Strachan gives me the nod, and it's been a long journey from then. You know, I've always showed up, I've always not kind of shied away, maybe not always 100% when I've came here and things like that, and I don't think I've ever shied away from the fact that the country means a lot to me.
1: The former Dundee United star marked the occasion in spectacular style with a 2-0 win over North Macedonia. Captain since 2018, his international career began 12 and a half years ago when he was just 19. He's only the second player to make the centenary milestone and is just two caps behind Kenny Dalglish's all-time record. And LIV Golf's Adrian Moronk has a fifth DP World Tour title after a two-shot victory at the Alfred Dunhill Links Championship. The Polish player finished on 20 under par at St Andrews. Scotland's Michael Stewart was tied for fourth on 17 under, with defending champion Robert McIntyre a stroke further back.
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1: Google's being taken to court over hidden charges on the Play Store app spanning more than 10 years. The class action's being brought on behalf of around 20 million consumers and will take place at the Competition Appeal Tribunal tomorrow. Lawyers claim the tech giant broke the law by charging developers a 30% commission from in-app purchases, which was then passed on to customers.
3: Original 106 weather with Tayside Auto Centre.
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1: Cloudy skies this morning with sunny spells in the east and some scattered showers elsewhere. Highs of 17 Celsius. I'm Tom Irvin. You're up to date on Original 106.

Texas on Original 106, a tune that has become the longest running number one in American chart history. Wild. 23 weeks at number one on the Billboard Hot 100. It's enormous. It's had 911 million US on-demand streams worldwide, 1.26 billion. Like, wild. And do you know what? Until a couple of weeks ago, I hadn't even heard of it. But it's a great tune. Over the weekend, there was a lot going on. There was obviously the Alfred Dunhill Lynx. There was the Weemsware Cats auction. But it was also the World Porridge Making Championships in Carrbridge up in the Highlands. 30 competitors from 14 countries, all trying to prove that nobody makes porridge like they do. So this is what it is. It's all about, it's a porridge making championships, basically. There was a fifer there, a teacher, Kieran Doherty, going for glory. Now, the porridge making championships are absolutely brutal. So you get three ingredients: oatmeal, water, and salt. That's it. You're not allowed to put honey in it, no berries, no Nutella, nothing. I don't know how exciting you can make porridge doing that. I feel a bit guilty because when I make porridge, it's like ready break, or it's the Quaker golden syrup stuff, which is banging. But I mean, it's hot water in, microwave, job done. But these people are proper high-end porridge makers. The title went to a lady called Gina Sarberg. She's from the Netherlands. She took the golden spurtle. And my favourite thing about this is she brought her own water to Scotland. She thought that the water in the Highlands, which is the best water I've ever tasted in my life, wasn't good enough. And so she imported Dutch water. I mean, that is elite level commitment to the porridge making cause. I mean, especially when you think about it, the only things you've got to make it different are salt, water, and oatmeal. So you got to do what you got to do. Amazing. Although it's a bit of a slap in the face that she doesn't like her water, I have to say. All right, take that and Lulu.

0: Monday morning, this is Original 106. Hello, I'm Dave, on my own today. Vanessa is back again tomorrow after our cheeky wee weekend off. I was talking about the World Porridge Making Championships, which happened up in Carbridge in the Highlands at the weekend, near Aviemore, and where people are very, very intense about their porridge. They actually made a documentary about this on the telly yesterday.
1: The star of the show should always be the porridge itself. Just let the oats sing.
2: What oats will you be using?
3: Why would I want to tell you? Other people would get to know.
0: I mean, it's properly serious stuff. They do say the star of the show should be the oatmeal, because, I mean, that's one of the only things you've got to work with, the oatmeal, the water, and salt. That's your whack. It was a lady from the Netherlands that walked off with the golden spurtle this time. I feel now, because I'm thinking about the last time I made porridge, and I'm bringing shame to the world of porridge, because, one, I just get either ready breck or the Quaker golden honey stuff, which is banging, make it in the microwave. But then, generally speaking, I'm a bit cavalier about putting a plate over my bowl. And so usually my porridge explodes in the microwave and then it welds itself onto the side of the microwave. And I know that the answer to that is to clean it straight away, but then I don't. And it's on there for all time. It's a bit like when, you know, they say there's a wonder product that is going to get the gunk off the inside of your air fryer drawer. It's lies. There is nothing that will get ground-in porridge off the side of the microwave. The solution is a new microwave. And also, I think we can gather up, I ain't ever going to win the golden spot.

0: Morning, 9:20. It's going to be all right today. Cloudy, but mild. Highs of about 17. Gets chillier every day this week. So tomorrow it's highs of 15 and then 14 on Wednesday. 13 degrees on Thursday. The scarier bit about this is that the overnight lows are going to get down to around about 5 degrees. So yeah, scrapey, scrapey time for your windscreen is just around the corner.
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3: Molly Shear here with your travel. All clear at the moment on the Queen's Ferry crossing. Things running well there at the moment down the M90 and onto the bridge. A92 running well at the Preston Bankhead and Redhouse roundabouts at Kirkcaldy as well. And no problems so far on the Standing Stain Road. That's clear between Kirkcaldy and Leven. No problems in Dundee so far on the Kingsway and on the Forfar Road. M90 looking busy at the Broxton roundabout still in Perth. Delays there of around 10 minutes still at the moment. If you spot any problems, call the original 106 Jambuster line on 01592 85 44 66.

0: All the Lovers from Kylie, before at the Farm, a tune I've not heard for ages. All together now on Original 106. Morning.
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0: This is a pretty cool thing that's going to be happening with Craig in the afternoon. It's Home News Delivery Month this month for October, and the Courier are doing an offer just now, giving you 50% off your first 3 months when you sign up for 6-day delivery. So, decent. Get the paper to your door. We're going into winter. It's going to be freezing. You don't want to go to the shop. So you can just get it delivered and then it's there for you in the morning and you can read it in peace with the heating on. Nice. Now, as part of this, we're going to be giving away 2 Blink doorbells every day this week. So if you fancy it, you can get notified when the paper arrives on your video doorbell. Pretty cool. Check out Craig, who's going to be on this afternoon. Play the doorbell dash when you hear the Blink doorbell. You've got 60 seconds to WhatsApp us on 01592 757 757. All we need is your name and postcodes, and 2 winners at random every day will get that Blink doorbell to celebrate Home Delivery Month with the Courier. Got to be worth a go, surely. Free doorbell. I've always wanted one of those video doorbells.

0: Teddy Swin. What a set of pipes he's got. That is Lose Control at Original. Okay, Travel in 2 minutes. And Yaz plays here next.
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21: Morning, Stu here with your travel. All clear at the moment on the Queen's Ferry crossing. Things running well there at the moment down the M19 onto the bridge. A92 running well at the Preston Bankhead and Redhurst roundabouts in Kirkcaldy as well. And no problem so far, but it's standing still, though. That's clear between Kirkcaldy and leaving. No problems in Dundee so far on the Kingsway and on the Forfar Road. M90 looking busy in the Broxton roundabout, still in Perth. Delays there of around 10 minutes still at the moment. If you spot any problems, call the original 106 Jam Buster line on 01592 85 44 66.

0: morning. Happy Monday. It's the 5th of October today, 9:45. So if you are arriving at your desk just now, you might be thinking, right, okay, what are the big issues? What are the big things that I need to deal with this morning? And that is what the President of the United States must be thinking. And his worries are going to be bigger than ours, you would think. So of all the things that are going on in the world at the moment, what do you think is the biggest thing that Donald is ranting about in the papers this week?
1: We want to get away from this ridiculous way and custom of every twice a year turning your clocks back, turning your clocks forward, being late for dinner, being late for very important meetings. It's ridiculous. And if you look at the public, they agree. That's a 100% issue. 65%, I'll give you an example. Right now we're sitting out here. It's light, it's nice. If you come down here in another 3 weeks, it'll be dark. It'll be, who wants it? We want our sunlight in the afternoon.
0: So that's the big issue that the Donald is ranting on about this morning. And I mean, in fairness, he has got a lot on his plate, but that's the biggest thing today, isn't it?

0: Kilo left on Cost a Thing on Original. Morning, Martin.
1: Morning. A new week of Top Tens at 10 about to get underway, and one of my years today saw a royal birth as announced by Alistair Burnett of ITV Evening News. But was it a boy or a girl?
2: It's a boy.
1: Right.
2: The Princess of Wales's first baby, the next in line to the throne after Prince Charles himself, has been born at St Mary's Hospital in London.
1: Ooh. Lovely. Happy news. In June of our mystery year, or one of our mystery years, the top 10 at 10 on the way soon.
0: There you go. Thank you, Martin. And you don't get broadcasters with that voice anymore. Anytime you see some ancient footage and it's like a Pathé newsreel from the 50s or something like that, it's a guy that sounds like that bloke there that just announced the royal birth. Where did that voice go? It's not really a thing anymore. Right. News at 10 on the way after Pink Pony Club from Chapel Row on Original.

0: That is Chapel Roan on Original for Monday morning. Right, I think it's just about time off for me for this morning. Martin, we'll see you through the rest of your Monday as we slide into the afternoon. Have a brilliant first day of the week, and if you're around, I'll catch you tomorrow.
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1: Oh. Animals can't speak to drivers. But if they could, they would be asking us, telling us by the sounds of it, to put our litter and fruit waste in the bin. Because roadside litter kills an estimated 3 million animals every year. No wonder they sound miffed. So let's lend them a paw. Let's take our rubbish with us and bin it properly. National Highways. And what's that? They said thanks very much.
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3: There are calls for a much bolder plan to tackle child poverty, as it's revealed 1 in 5 children in Scotland are still affected. That's according to a report from the Joseph Rowntree Foundation, which warns Scotland could miss its legally binding target to cut relative child poverty to below 10% by 2030. Associate Director for Scotland to JRF, Chris Burt, feels things can improve with change.
4: We're on course to miss the legally binding child poverty reduction targets by miles, but Parliament can choose to up the ante and provide challenging new targets that re-energise government efforts.
3: A Dundee doctor's

0: been in charge. The former Dundee United star is now just two caps behind Kenny Dalglish's record. Robertson's full of love for the national team and everyone around it.
1: The country means a lot to me. The boys in there mean a lot to me. Representing the fans and everyone and my whole family for Scotland means a lot to me. So to do that 100 times, to be the only second, you know, male player to do that, it's one that means a lot to me.
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0: A mixture of clouds and sunny intervals with scattered showers in the west and highs of 17 Celsius. I'm Tom Irvin, you're up to date on Original 106.
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0: Good morning. The ideal way to get your Monday underway is with the original 106 Breakfast Show. Thank you, team. And then after that's done, it's me here, and we're doing some year guessing on the top 10 at 10. Year one with Ellie Goulding, Love Me Like You Do, and Jess Glynn before that, Don't Be So Hard on Yourself. But do you know the year? Well, here's the thing. We're going to do the hits of this particular year till about half past. Then we'll do a year switch and a decade switch as well. In fact, it's a complete change of scene, music-wise, after half past. But we'll come to that soon enough. Have you guessed the year for part one?
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0: If not, it's okay. Maybe these clues will help you. In March of our year, Top Gear was at its peak. But then Jeremy Clarkson punched a show producer in the face. Things kind of changed after that. Jeremy's contract was terminated, with Hammond and May resigning soon after, putting the show's whole future in jeopardy. And in August of this year, singer and TV star Cilla Black died at her villa in Spain. She was 72 years old. So all these things making news, but in which mystery year? Text me, 81400. Start your text with the word original, your name and guess after that. Or you can message me from the original app. Or you can call me or WhatsApp me on 01592 757 757.
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That's a weekend, Can't Feel My Face, on the Top 10 at 10 from Original 106. When it comes to identifying the year, always helpful are the Now That's What I Call Music albums. And on release in our year, well, amongst the now releases, was this one.

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2: 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Don't worry, we've got you covered.
3: Hi, I'm Karen from Scotland Railway. 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After listening to the community, we've reduced the full closure to 5.5 months, down from 14. 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Businesses will remain open as usual throughout the closure. Please allow more time to travel and follow the official diversion route. 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

0: If you need a perk up on a Monday morning, that just might be the song to do it. Bills from Lunch Money Lewis. 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
0: We're going back in time from 2015 for part 2 of the Top 10 at 10, back to when the 20 pence piece went into circulation, a brand new denomination of coin. And home videos started to really catch on as more and more film titles became available to rent. So you joined the video club. And you had to pay a fee for it, unbelievably. But anyway, I guess that's come full circle. Cinema going went down 26% on the previous year, probably due to folks renting videos at the weekend. So, which year do you think we have? We're on part two of the Top 10 at 10 from Original.
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0: The following year, that song would be Christmas number one, but for the Flying Pickets. But that's the original of it from Yazoo, their first hit single, Only You, on the Top 10 at 10, Part 2 on Original 106. 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

A big top five hit at the very tail end of our mystery year for the Human League. That is Mirror Man on Original 106's Top 10 at 10. In October of this year, traffic officials in Dundee were in a bit of a pickle, really, as parking arrangements for a League Cup semi-final with Dundee United were thrown into turmoil as the normal car park at Gussie Park near Tannadice was being used for a visiting fun fair. That's bad planning, wasn't it? A plea was made to fans who are using their cars to arrive as early as possible to find a space somewhere. United won the game 1-0 and went through to the final 4-1 on aggregate. I'll be honest with you, it doesn't here tell me who the opposition were, but they won the game. That's the important thing. Right, 01592 757 757. If you can tell me who the opposition was in that game and which year we are talking about. If you know, come on, let me know.

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0: part one. And with Talk Talk, playing there, 1982 for part two. Hello to Rhiannon Cuthill, who said for part one, these songs really remind me of being in high school. That was for 2015. I'll tell you what, Rhiannon, these songs that I'm playing here on part two really reminding me of being in secondary school as well. Great how these tunes bring back the memories, isn't it? Hello to Lorraine. Hello to Jacqueline, getting both years right. Three Davids. Count them. One, two, three, getting in touch today. Who else? Ian Nicol, loving the tunes. OAP Squad, regular participants, getting both years right as well. Hi to Jeanette. Thank you for your lovely message, Jeanette, as well. And, 2015 and 1982 on the Top 10 at 10. We shall do two more classic years again tomorrow morning.
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3: There are calls for a much bolder plan to tackle child poverty, as it's revealed 1 in 5 children in Scotland are still affected. That's according to a report from the Joseph Rowntree Foundation, which warns Scotland could miss its legally binding target to cut relative child poverty to below 10% by 2030. Associate Director for Scotland to JRF, Chris Burt, feels things can improve with change.
4: We're on course to miss the legally binding child poverty reduction targets by miles, but Parliament can choose to up the ante and provide challenging new targets that re-energise government efforts.
3: A Dundee doctor is facing a human trafficking charge after allegedly treating another medic like a slave for nearly 3 years. Chetan Kamakatla is accused of controlling Siddhant Goyal's money and daily life, forcing him to carry out tasks on his behalf, assaulting him and taking almost £37,000 from his bank account between January 2023 and September 2025. The 29-year-old denies the allegations.

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2: A mixture of clouds and sunny intervals with scattered showers in the west and highs of 17 Celsius. I'm Tom Irvin. 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

0: Donald Sweet Freedom and Cece Peniston finally just before that. Morning, Martin Ingram here. It's Monday the 5th of October. It's World James Bond Day today. Yes, it is. Here's an interesting fact regarding 007. They had Dick Van Dyke down to play James Bond before Sean Connery eventually got the role. Can you imagine? The fella who went on to be Bert in Mary Poppins with that convincing Cockney accent could have been the new James Bond when the franchise began.
1: Oh, it's you! Hello!
0: Yes, Bond, the department want you to investigate 17 Cherry Tree Lane.
1: Number 17 Cherry Tree Lane, you say?
0: Oh, do pay attention, Bond.
1: All right, come on with me.
0: Okay, what do you have, 007?
1: Now, this imposing edifice for first greets the eye is the home of Admiral Boone, late of His Majesty's Navy.
0: 007, I couldn't understand a word of that.
1: Number 17, got some parties here in tow, what wants to see you?
0: Nope, not a word.
1: Thank you, sir. Keep an eye skin.
0: I mean, that would have been how to play it. Hello. A Cockney James Bond, courtesy of Dick Van Dyke. What a dream that would have been. Steve Miller, famous for his band, is 83 today. Bob Geldof is 75. And actress Kate Winslet is 51 today. It's Original 106, Scotland's finest. Here's Cammie Barnes now.

0: China Black and Searching on Original 106. Just ahead of that, Let Me Down from Cammy Barnes. If you're a Cammy Barnes fan, of course you are. Only 11 days to go until he appears at Fat Sam's in Dundee. Yeah, very exciting. 5 days to go until the Gladiators start the Scottish leg of their tour. They're up in Aberdeen this coming weekend. I've got tickets for that. Really looking forward to it. 26 days to go until Halloween, and it's 31 days to go until Bonfire Night. I can't believe the year's passing that quick. Weather today, feeling mild, light cloud and a fresh breeze. Top temperatures today, we're looking at 17 high in Dundee and a high of 17 in Perth. Also today, should remain dry for all of today.
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5: 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And the Courier? 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

0: Taylor Swift at 11:30 this Monday morning on Original 106. And I knew it, I knew you. Adele rolling in the deep just before that. There's the doorbell. Hello, who is it?
1: It's the Original 106 Doorbell Dash.
0: Come away in, come in. 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It could be you. It's here this afternoon for day one, and it is the Doorbell Dash on Original.
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0: 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Tail end of last year, my daughter and I, and my daughter's a grown-up now, so she's not a kid, we went to watercolour painting classes for a few weeks, which was very good. It was like being back at school again, but in a good way. So I'm reading today about an artist from Canada who has painted a portrait of a famous person using a medium that is certainly not watercolour. It might be slightly disgusting to hear, but I'll tell you more about it soon.
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2: 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Emails? 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

0: Can I have another Oreo?
1: I can't believe it. Max has asked me to move in with him.
2: I mean, you practically live with each other already, but that's great. Did you hear that, Joe?
3: Yes, thanks for letting us know. I see you've updated your universal credit claim. Now you're going to be living together.
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5: Hi, I'm Karen from Scotland Railway. From October 19th until March 2027, Thornton Main Street will close to all traffic. After listening to the community, we've reduced the full closure to 5.5 months, down from 14. 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Businesses will remain open as usual throughout the closure. 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

It's Ray, Where Is My Husband, on Original 106. Now, you may know that US President Donald Trump has hanging on the wall at the White House an insulting picture of an auto pen, and this hangs where Joe Biden's portrait should be, in a gallery of presidential portraits. I'm seeing this today. A Canadian artist has painted Trump's portrait using the medium of, well, oils, perhaps? No. Watercolour? Uh-uh. She literally used horse dung. And the picture sold on day one of a prestigious art fair for $1,800. Vancouver Island artist Wendy Chartrand said the medium fitted the subject better than any other. Her words: she lives on a property with horses, so the material, her painting medium, was easy to find. This might get a bit graphic here. She watered it down, mashed it up, and strained it into a makeshift watercolour. A protest so smelly that she had to wear a mask or work outdoors when she was doing it. Then she painted Donald Trump's picture with it, and it is a remarkable likeness.

0: 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I've got loads more tunes all lined up and good to go soon. 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
2: There are calls for a much bolder plan to tackle child poverty, as it's revealed one in five children in Scotland are still affected. That's according to a report from the Joseph Rowntree Foundation, which warns Scotland could miss its legally binding target to cut relative child poverty to below 10% by 2030. Associate Director for Scotland to JRF, Chris Burt, feels things can improve with change.
3: We're on course to miss the legally binding child poverty reduction targets by miles, but Parliament can choose to up the ante and provide challenging new targets that re-energise government efforts.
2: A Dundee doctor is facing a human trafficking charge after allegedly treating another medic like a slave for nearly 3 years. Chetan Kamakatla is accused of controlling Siddhant Goyal's money and daily life, forcing him to carry out tasks on his behalf, assaulting him and taking almost £37,000 from his bank account between January 2023 and September 2025. The 29-year-old denies the allegations and remains on bail. He's due to stand trial next year. And in football, Scotland captain Andy Robertson's looking back on his international career and sharing his love for his country after making 100 international caps. He celebrated with a 2-0 win over North Macedonia, Sebastian Pocognoli's first win in charge. The former Dundee United star is now just two caps behind Kenny Dalglish's record. Robertson's full of love for the national team and everyone around it.
4: The country means a lot to me. The boys in there mean a lot to me. Representing the fans and everyone and my whole family for Scotland means a lot to me. So to do that 100 times, to be the only second, you know, male player to do that, it's one that means a lot to me.
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2: A mixture of clouds and sunny intervals.

0: James. And Sit Down, just before that, coming out of the news, Olivia Rodrigo and Drop Dead. Welcome to Monday afternoon. The week is flying past. It'll soon be the weekend. That's the best way to look at it. This morning at breakfast time with Dave, coming on to play Four Away from 1K, was Robert, a flooring fitter who sustained all kinds of difficulties and injuries due to his job. Just because of the way you've got to position yourself when you're fitting new flooring. Robert was trying to match four correctly with Tony from the office today, and it went like this.
1: Question number one, something really slow but not a creature. You said a tractor, Tony said.
2: Tractor.
1: Yep, it's a thing. Question number two, a character from Back to the Future. And you said Marty McFly. Tony went for?
2: Marty McFly.
1: Yeah. A boy's name, and you went for Robert, your name. Tony said.
2: Dave.
1: So that bursts us.
3: Yeah,
1: typical. Halfway, and then it's fallen apart. The last one, is this a match? We asked you to name a famous golfer. You said Jack Nicholson, but I'm assuming you meant Jack Nicklaus.
3: Yeah, that's what I meant.
1: Tony said?
3: Tiger Woods.
2: Tiger Woods.
1: Nah, no match.
3: Yeah, that was another option.
0: It's on again tomorrow morning. 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

0: 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The chorus, Breathless, just before that. Good afternoon, it's Original 106, lunchtime approaching, always your favourite music playing here. More of that to come in just a second.
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4: There's your bend right for Combs. Combs for Benson. Benson. Just one score! Sebastian Bengtsson, who else spots the back of the net with that one with 105 left in this game?
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It's a jam. Town Called Malice on Original 106. I've got another one of these generation gap surveys which make for quite interesting reading. Gen Z folks, that's those born between 1997 and 2012, now consider a checking in text or maybe liking a post on social media as a bigger sign of care than being made a cup of tea. Quite a comparison, isn't it? A poll of 2,000 adults revealed how technology has shaped the way we express care, with 42% of those aged between 18 and 29 showing they care by tagging someone in a meme, compared to just 4% of baby boomers doing the same thing. You would expect that. And 40% of Gen Z feel technology has had a positive impact on how they express care, but only 10% of boomers said the same. But while they're more likely to turn to digital displays of affection, Gen Z are also most likely to make a special effort for their loved ones, with 69% going out of their way to care for others. But that drops to 40% of boomers doing the same. Interesting results from a survey conducted by AXA Health. But I think it makes sense, a lot of that, you know. When it comes to digital technology, social media, Gen Z are going to be miles ahead of the boomers.

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1: Across Dundee, Perth and Tayside, this is Original 106 with Benson Boone, Beautiful Things. Not a bad day today, remaining dry and feeling quite mild as well. Top temperatures in our area in the range of 16 to 18 today.
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Nice to see that back in the 1990s, Mariah Carey was happy at her work, getting a chuckle in during a recording session. That's Emotions. Just before that, Whitney Houston and So Emotional. Talking about work, I reckon for many, the topic of conversation, the water cooler moments over these last 5 days would have been Celebrity Traitors, which pulled in a record 9.1 million viewers for its opening episode on Thursday of last week. And that's a huge increase of 40% on the opening episode of Celebrity Traitors for last year. No spoilers here. I can guarantee you that. Because I know that some folks have still to watch Friday's episode, possibly, and would have spent all weekend avoiding social media and conversation with anybody about it. But I think Friday's show was great. There was a bit where they were being dug out of a grave. That's not giving anything away. And thanks to a badly positioned bit of dirt on Miranda Hart's upper lip, she did take on the appearance of a certain 1940s German dictator. Not a good look, ever. Much is being made of that. And what about Richard E. Grant? Again, no spoilers here. But what an idiot. What will be his fate? I guess we'll find out on Thursday night. So, Rachel 106, Harry Styles, American Girls now.

0: The Verve, Bittersweet Symphony, and H. Styles, Esquire. Just before that, American Girls. I've put together today's number ones at one, and we'll shove those out through your radio in the next few minutes after the news and weather at one. Next.
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2: There are calls for a much bolder plan to tackle child poverty, as it's revealed one in five children in Scotland are still affected. That's according to a report from the Joseph Rowntree Foundation, which warns Scotland could miss its legally binding target to cut relative child poverty to below 10% by 2030. Associate Director for Scotland to JRF, Chris Burt, feels things can improve with change.
3: We're on course to miss the legally binding child poverty reduction targets by miles, but Parliament can choose to up the ante and provide challenging new targets that re-energise government efforts.
2: A Dundee doctor is facing a human trafficking charge after allegedly treating another medic like a slave for nearly 3 years. Chetan Kamakatla is accused of controlling Siddhant Goyal's money and daily life, forcing him to carry out tasks on his behalf, assaulting him and taking almost £37,000 from his bank account between January 2023 and September 2025. The 29-year-old denies the allegations and remains on bail. He's due to stand trial next year. And in football, Scotland captain Andy Robertson's looking back on his international career and sharing his love for his country after making 100 international caps. He celebrated with a 2-0 win over North Macedonia, Sebastian Pocognoli's first win in charge. The former Dundee United star is now just two caps behind Kenny Dalglish's record. Robertson's full of love for the national team and everyone around it.
4: The country means a lot to me. The boys in there mean a lot to me. Representing the fans and everyone and my whole family for Scotland means a lot to me. So to do that 100 times, to be the only second, you know, male player to do that, it's one that means a lot to me.
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2: A mixture of clouds and sunny intervals with scattered showers in the west and highs of 17 Celsius. I'm Tom Irvin. You're up to date on Original 106.
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number ones at one for Monday afternoon on Original 106, just out of the news. It was sex. The sex of Leon, Kings on Fire. All the right words, not necessarily in the right order. Then Michael Jackson, Billie Jean, and there's Elton John and Dua Lipa, Cold Hearts. The big mashup of Elton songs comprising Sacrifice, Rocket Man, Kiss the Bride, and Where's the Shura? Yeah, the one that nobody knows, Where's the Shura? Anyway, we still got one more song to come on the number ones at one today. We go back to autumn 1995 with Simply Red.

0: This is Original 106, and there's Simply Red, Fairground on our number ones at one collection for Monday afternoon. Tonight, at Perth Concert Hall, Adam Garcia's Emerald Storm is live. Fancy that? That is tonight. Looking ahead to tomorrow, a couple of things at Whitehall Theatre in Dundee. Sounds like some magic going on at Illusion Impossible. Tomorrow, Whitehall Theatre, Dundee. And running from tomorrow until Saturday at Dundee Rep, it is 1984.
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Sienna Spyro on Original 106. Great Expectation, Pink, just before that. And Raise Your Glass. Raise your glass to the winner of the World Porridge Making Championships held in Scotland over the weekend. Won by... Well, who do you think won it? Someone from Scotland would be the obvious thought, wouldn't it? There's a Dutch woman who has been awarded the Golden Spurtle for this year. 28-year-old Gina Sarberg from Holland used water that she brought with her from home. I mean, that's how panickety they are with their recipes. She brought Dutch water with her for her recipe to claim the title in Carr Bridge in the Highlands on Saturday. She followed the same recipe she used to win the Netherlands Championships in the summer, using Dutch organic pinhead oats, water that she took from home, and salt. What, just salt? Not salt from an artisan Dutch desalination plant. Find that hard to believe. 30 competitors representing 14 countries took part in the competition. These countries included Austria, South Africa, America, or the USA, Czech Republic, Norway, France, Switzerland, the UK and Ireland. And I don't know where Scotland or the UK came in the running, but it was won by Gina from the Netherlands. Well done to her.

0: Afternoon, it's Original 106 with me, Martin Ingram. And Chaka Khan with Rufus, Ain't Nobody. What's the name of that police drama set in Belfast? My wife watches it. I caught some of it when she was viewing it. Blue Lights? Is it Blue Lights? Anyway, one of the characters did a very, very good acoustic version of that as part of the story with his guitar when I saw it just a few nights ago. Anyway, I digress. Ain't Nobody. Chaka Khan on Original 106. More of your favourite tunes to come in just a second. Stay there.
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3: Hi, I'm Karen from Scotland Railway. From October 19th until March 2027, Thornton Main Street will close to all traffic. After listening to the community, we've reduced the full closure to 5.5 months, down from 14. 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Businesses will remain open as usual throughout the closure. 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

0: Bryan Adams, Summer of 69 on Original 106. Just before that, Destiny's Child, Independent Women. This morning at breakfast with Dave. Dave will be joined by Vanessa again tomorrow. But Dave minding the shop on his own. He was talking about the Weems Cat Trail auction, which was held on Saturday, where cats were auctioned off for charity. They had a professional auctioneer from Bonhams, no less. And before the sale, he held a masterclass on how to be an auctioneer in America. Listen to this.
1: I didn't actually realise how much he was involved in it, because you've got one guy standing on stage, and his job obviously is to keep track of the prices and gee the crowd up and all the rest of it. But also in his ear at the same time is people who are bidding online and on the phone. It's quite the skill.
2: At £3,500, at £3,000, thank you. 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Anyone else? 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
1: There you go. It's quite the skill to be able to go on there and do that and hold the whole room together and work out who's bid for what. And the bit that I wonder is, how do they work out then? There was a guy over there and he bid £4,000 for it. What guy? Meantime, that bloke's done a runner. Hopefully not.
0: Yeah, that's why he's an auctioneer, Dave, and we are daft DJs. That's the difference. Dave and Vanessa, back on again, bright and early tomorrow morning on Original.

0: Spin Doctors on Original 106, Two Princes. That's it from me. Contain yourself, though. Contain yourself. I know it's exciting. Craig is on the way. He'll get you through the afternoon. And today, your chance to win on Doorbell Dash. Day one of that. Craig will tell you more soon. Lachlan's on from 6 p.m. I shall see you tomorrow morning just after breakfast.
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2: Over 250 paid NHS placements are going to be made available to parents across Scotland as part of efforts to eradicate child poverty. The Scottish Government says placements, which will be available across NHS Tayside, will typically range from 6 to 18 months. Shirley Ann Somerville, Social Justice Secretary, says it'll have real benefits.
3: Eradicating child poverty is the central mission for the Scottish Government. What I've seen at NHS Lanarkshire is the difference employability schemes can make to help particularly parents get into employment and have a successful career in the NHS.
2: A man has died following a major emergency response in Perth. Crews were rushed to Butte Drive in North Muirton at around 7 last night. It's now been confirmed a man died during the incident. There aren't believed to be any suspicious circumstances. Two schools in Dundee are currently operating over capacity, while another two are more than 98% full. Rosebank and St Peter and Paul's primary schools are both oversubscribed, according to new figures. Grove Academy is the fullest of the secondary schools at just over 98% capacity, which Our Lady's RC Primary is also operating at. And Scotland boss Sebastian Pokagnoli says his first win in charge was made extra special by it also being captain Andy Robertson's 100th appearance for the team.
4: Everything makes sense when you have a good game and a win, and I think it makes his day really special because everybody was happy, he's happy, the supporter make him a good standing ovation, and that's the good side of the football.
2: The former Dundee United star is only the second player to reach the milestone.
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2: Dry with cloud breaking to give some good spells of sunshine this afternoon and highs of 17 Celsius. I'm Sky McCord. You're up to date on Original 106.

just want to check here that no one's died. Are we in orbit here? Shania Twain, you're still the one. I suppose it's a Monday tune, and we'll let this one off as well, since it's Monday. Don't worry, it's improving. It's Robbie Williams and Feel, it's Original 106.

0: Sam Fender, Olivia Dean, Rain Me In. I forgot to say thank you to Martin Ingram. Thank you, Martin Ingram. Back tomorrow, 2 years on the Top 10 at 10. One of the years was when we first saw this advert. Now, everyone says we're all snowflakey now. This one got banned.
1: Oh, yes, we could be in for a quintessential tango taste sensation here. Why, yes, Tony, let's look again.
2: Yes, Ralph, the big orange fella running from the left. And he gives him a good old slapping. Lovely.
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Guns N' Roses, Sweet Child of Mine at Original 106. We're doing the doorbell dash later on, giving away Blink doorbells all this week. I'll give you all the details later, but this is what you're listening out for. It's after four, so stand down. Although I did notice last week I was playing that, say, this is what you're listening out for, and someone says, you're driving my dog nuts. So, sorry, dog nuts.

0: haven't heard that in a while, actually. Taylor Swift, Anti-Hero at Original 106, talking about dogs a couple of minutes ago. Well, we'll be talking about dogs in the next hour as well, because that is the subject of the question thing. We can get you to the movies for free. We'll do that after three. And Kelly Clarkson's next.
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0: Tony Braxton, Unbreak My Heart. You're playing with Tony tomorrow on Four Away from 1K. Not Tony Braxton, but Tony Chalmers. Dave and Vanessa back together, and another chance for you to win with Four Away from 1K.
1: Question number one, something really slow, but not a creature. You said a tractor. Tony said?
2: Tractor.
1: Yeah, it's a ding. Nice one. First hurdle overcome. Question number two, a character from Back to the Future. And you said Marty McFly. Tony went for
2: Marty McFly.
1: Yeah. Match. I'd have gone with Doc Brown.
3: That was another option.
1: A boy's name, and you went for Robert. Your name. Tony said
2: Dave.
1: Dave. So that bursts us.
3: Yeah. Typical.
1: Halfway, and then it's fallen apart. The last one, is this a match? We asked you to name a famous golfer. You said Jack Nicholson, but I'm assuming you meant Jack Nicklaus.
3: Yeah, that's what I meant.
1: Tony said
3: Tiger Woods.
2: Tiger Woods.
1: Nah, no match.
3: Yeah, that was our option.
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0: Oh, that is a tune and a half from the early 90s, Incognito, always there. It's original 106 for Monday. See, you cheered up now. We'll get see you on soon and your chance to win yourself some movie tickets.
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3: Hi, I'm Karen from Scotland Railway. From October 19th until March 2027, Thornton Main Street will close to all traffic. After listening to the community, we've reduced the full closure to 5.5 months, down from 14. This important work is part of the £311 million investment to bring new battery electric trains to Fife. Businesses will remain open as usual throughout the closure. Please allow more time to travel and follow the official diversion route. Thank you.
4: There's your bend right for Combs. Combs for Benson. Benson. Just one score! Sebastian Benson, who else? Spots the back of the net with that one with 105 left in this game.
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2: Over 250 paid NHS placements are going to be made available to parents across Scotland as part of efforts to eradicate child poverty. The Scottish Government says placements, which will be available across NHS Tayside, will typically range from 6 to 18 months. Shirley Ann Somerville, Social Justice Secretary, says it'll have real benefits.
3: Eradicating child poverty is the central mission for the Scottish Government. What I've seen at NHS Lanarkshire is the difference employability schemes can make to help particularly parents get into employment and have a successful career in the NHS.
2: A man has died following a major emergency response in Perth. Crews were rushed to Bute Drive in North Muirton at around 7 last night. It's now been confirmed a man died during the incident. There aren't believed to be any suspicious circumstances. Two schools in Dundee are currently operating over capacity, while another two are more than 98% full. Rosebank and St Peter and Paul's primary schools are both oversubscribed, according to new figures. Grove Academy is the fullest of the secondary schools at just over 98% capacity, which Our Lady's RC Primary is also operating at. And Scotland boss Sebastian Pocagnoli says his first win in charge was made extra special by it also being captain Andy Robertson's 100th appearance for the team.
4: Everything makes sense when you have a good game and a win, and I think it makes his day really special because everybody was happy. He's happy, the supporter make him a good standing ovation, and that's the good side of the football.
2: The former Dundee United star is only the second player to reach the milestone.
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2: Dry with cloud breaking to give some good spells of sunshine this afternoon and highs of 17 Celsius. I'm Sky McCord, you're up to date on Original 106.

0: Diana Ross, Upside Down. It's original 106. Right, let's see if we can cheer you up. If you're feeling the Monday blues, maybe you're not. We can get you some movie tickets at Cineworld on the question thing. And today's question is this. Let's see if we can get loads of right answers. 93% of dog owners say that their dog can do this. But what is it? 93% of dog owners say that the dog can do this. What is it? And it's not say sausages. That wasn't real. 01592 757 757 is my number. 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

Here's a cheeky wee tune, Alexander Burke and Bad Boys. It's Original 106 for Monday. What's that? 3:27. The question thing today, 93% of dog owners say that their dog can do this. But what is it, right? Carrie thinks it might be recall stuff. Well, I suppose dogs would have to remember where the dog food lives. But yeah, that's fair, but it's not the one I'm after. Graham says, is it understand when you point at something? They don't. No, it's not read their mind. Graham says, is it sit? No. Well, I mean, it's true as well. Like, it's not good cuddles. Natalie thinks it could be opening doors. Marie, interestingly, Marie, you started on the wine early. She says, is it talk? Marie, that's not right. Andy thinks it's peeing, lifting one leg. Very good. It's not understand what you're saying to them or bringing the mail when it gets delivered. There's a few people so far with the right answer. But we could get your name there. 93% of dog owners say that their dog can do this, but what is it?

0: lest we close our eyes, the question thing today, 93% of dog owners say that the dog can do this. What is it? Natalie says, is it wink? We have two dogs that can wink. Natalie, are you in the wine early as well?
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17: This is Martin with your travel, and we're off to a clear start at the Queen's Ferry Crossing this Monday afternoon. You're getting a clear run there in both directions, both north and southbound, heading back to the Kingdom from Edinburgh. The Queen's Ferry Road busy 5-pound between Davison's Mains and Clermiston Road North. The A985 Rosyth to Kincardine Road busy both ways as you go through the roadworks at Davila. In Dunfermline, Holbeath Road's running well between the Asda Dunfermline roundabout and the Sinclair Gardens roundabout. In Kirkcaldy, Rawson Street heavy northbound but just on approach to the A92. The 92 checks out fine both ways as you go through the Preston Bankhead and Red House roundabouts. In Cooper, the A91 busy both ways near to the East Road roundabout. That's down to roadworks. No problems at the Tay Road Bridge, getting a fairly good run there in both directions. And in Dundee, the Kingsway East sluggish in towards the Scott Fife roundabout. If you spot any problems on the roads, call the original 106 Jambuster line on 01592 854466.

Blondie Maria at Original 106. 93% of dog owners say that their dog can do this. What is it doing? Apparently, according to the owners, the dog is smiling. I think that's fair enough, to be honest. I know the vets are probably shouting at the radio going, shut up, dogs can't smile. But they can. They look happier, don't they? Right, who got it right? Sharon's got it right. Stacey, Jackie, and a winner today is Alison. Alison Thompson, you're off to the movies for free. We'll do this again tomorrow just after 3 o'clock.

0: Bruno Mars, I Just Might. It's original 106 for Monday. We're doing our doorbell dash soon. We're doing it every day this week. I'll give you all the details soon. But, you know, if you're sick of the couriers and all that running away from your house before you get to the door, then I have the solution soon.
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2: Over 250 paid NHS placements are going to be made available to parents across Scotland as part of efforts to eradicate child poverty. The Scottish Government says placements, which will be available across NHS Tayside, will typically range from 6 to 18 months. Shirley-Ann Somerville, Social Justice Secretary, says it'll have real benefits.
3: Eradicating child poverty is the central mission for the Scottish Government. What I've seen at NHS Lanarkshire is the difference employability schemes can make to help particularly parents get into employment and have a successful career in the NHS.
2: A man has died following a major emergency response in Perth. Crews were rushed to Bute Drive in North Muirton at around 7 last night. It's now been confirmed a man died during the incident. There aren't believed to be any suspicious circumstances. Two schools in Dundee are currently operating over capacity, while another two are more than 98% full. Rosebank and St Peter and Paul's primary schools are both oversubscribed, according to new figures. Grove Academy is the fullest of the secondary schools at just over 98% capacity, which Our Lady's RC Primary is also operating at. And Scotland boss Sebastian Pocognoli says his first win in charge was made extra special by it also being captain Andy Robertson's 100th appearance for the team.
4: Everything makes sense when you have a good game and a win, and I think it makes his day really special because everybody was happy, he's happy, the supporter make him a good standing ovation, and that's the good side of the football.
2: The former Dundee United star is only the second player to reach the milestone.
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2: Dry evening with clear periods and feeling chilly as temperatures drop to 5 degrees. I'm Sky McCord, you're up to date on Original 106.

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0: Right, we are in play now. Between 4 and 6 every day, we're doing the Doorbell Dash. We're celebrating the fact that October is Home News Delivery Month for the Courier. And they've got a belter of a new sign-up offer, right? Get this, 50% off for the first 3 months when you sign up for a 6-day delivery. So get yourself sorted out with that. And to celebrate, we've got 2 Blink doorbells to give away every day between now and Friday. Okay, so what do you have to do? Well, you've got to listen out for this. This is the noise of the Blink doorbell. It's a video doorbell, okay, just to make that quite clear. So you can monitor when your paper gets delivered. That's the idea. Or just see when your neighbour's cutting the grass. So we'll be playing that today at some point between 9 and 6. Don't worry, I won't leave it too late. You've got 60 seconds to enter using WhatsApp. Use the WhatsApp number only because I can keep on top of things. 01592 757 757, the number. You can text me your name and postcode. We'll select 2 winners at random every day, okay? So you're listening out for that. When that happens, you've got 60 seconds to get your name in the hat, okay? After that, I can see that you're late, you see? That's why I'm using WhatsApp. Anyway, listen out for the doorbell to win. Good luck.
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0: Oasis at Original 106 are reading today that the newest crazy golf venue in Dundee has confirmed that it's going to be opening on Friday the 27th of November. It's going to be on the Market Gate at Top Dog's Sports Bar and it'll be called Safari & Co, which is exciting. So, talking about mad safaris, all the latest on the roads next.
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3: Hi, I'm Karen from Scotland Railway. From October 19th until March 2027, Thornton Main Street will close to all traffic. After listening to the community, we've reduced the full closure to 5.5 months, down from 14. This important work is part of the £311 million investment to bring new battery electric trains to Fife. Businesses will remain open as usual throughout the closure. Please allow more time to travel and follow the official diversion route. Thank you.
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0: There are two types of drive you can have on the motorway. One that feels like this. Or one that feels... like this. The difference is just a few little changes. Like giving more space to the car in front. Or not hogging the middle lane. Because being a little more considerate on the road actually reduces congestion and collisions. Which transforms everyone's journey. So we all feel a little less... and a lot more... National Highways.
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3: Towards the Queen's Ferry Crossing, that's Kingdombound traffic now on the build-up heavy from the Bullion Road roundabout. Southbound still getting a good run. Heading back to the Kingdom from Edinburgh, the Queen's Ferry Road busy 5 pounds between Park Grove and the Barnton. The 985 Rosyth and Carbon Road busy both ways at Charlestown and also through the roadworks at Davila. In Dunfermline, Aberdour Road running well between Hospital Hill and Lynburn Road. And Kirkcaldy, Roslyn Street, busy northbound on approach to the A92. The 92 checks out fine both ways as you go through the Preston, Bankhead and Redhouse roundabouts. And Cooper, the A91, busy both ways near to the East Road roundabout. That's down to roadworks there. Tayside wide, the Tay Road Bridge busy Dundee bound onto Dock Street. The Kingsway busy in both directions at Forfar Road. And the A9 sluggish in both directions as you head in towards the Inveraman roundabout. If you spot any problems on the road, call the original 106 Jambuster line on 01592 8544 66.

0: UB40, Kingston Town. It's original 106. That'll test your bass bins. Right, this evening, dry with some clear periods. The rest of the night will remain dry, but some high clouds spreading in from the west. And it's been fairly mild today, but watch out. Tonight's going to be chilly. A low of round about 6 degrees. It's original 106. It's 4:30.
1: More than 250 paid NHS placements are being made available to parents across Scotland as part of efforts to eradicate child poverty. The Scottish Government initiative will see positions open across 18 health boards. Man's died suddenly in Perth after a major emergency response at the weekend. Crews were called to Butte Drive yesterday evening, with local residents ordered to stay indoors. And police are appealing for information after a 12-year-old boy was struck by a car in a hit-and-run in Dundee. The vehicle failed to stop at the scene.
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1: Andy Robertson says it's been an incredible journey en route to making 100 appearances for Scotland. On Saturday, the captain became just the second player to hit that milestone, but Robertson admits his attention's now turned to John McGinn.
4: Me and John have played, I think, 82 times together for Scotland or something mad like that. It's a crazy amount of time from playing with each other from 10, 11 years old. So it's been a incredible special journey. Hopefully I'm stood here in 8 games time, I think it is now, celebrating one of my best mates as well.
1: Scotland hosts Slovenia at Hampden tomorrow. Meanwhile, St Johnstone boss Simo Valicari says he stands by his decision to allow Jack Baird to leave McDermott Park. He says Baird's want to play for the Championship side means he doesn't regret allowing the move, despite leaving him short on centre-halves for Sunday's Aberdeen game. You're up to date on Original 106.

0: Bonnie Tyler holding out for a hero. I'm holding out for a hero that's paying attention to the rules of this competition. It's a WhatsApp competition.
1: It's the original 106 Doorbell Dash.
0: And well done to all of you who were paying attention and came via the correct route via WhatsApp on 01592 757 757. Cheryl Turner is one of our winners today. I think Cheryl might be, is it Dunfermline? That postcode might be Dunfermline. So if you know Cheryl, she can spy on you via doorbell. And Davida Wright is our honour winner today. You both successfully heard my blink doorbell there. Blink and you miss it. Aye, that's what we should have called this. Anyway, another two blink doorbells to be won tomorrow here at Original 106.
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14: Towards the Queen's Ferry crossing, that's Kingdombound traffic now on the build-up heavy from the Bullion Road roundabout. Southbound still getting a good run. Heading back to the Kingdom from Edinburgh, the Queen's Ferry Road busy 5-pound between Parkgrove and the Barmton. The 985 Rysaitic and Carb Road busy both ways at Charlestown and also through the roadworks at Davila. In Dunfermline, Aberdour Road running well between Hospital Hill and Lynburn Road. And Kirkcaldy, Roslyn Street, busy northbound on approach to the A92. The 92 checks out fine both ways as you go through the Preston, Bankhead and Redhouse roundabouts. In Cooper, the A91 busy both ways near to the East Road roundabout. That's down to roadworks there. Tayside wide, the Tay Road Bridge busy Dundee bound onto Dock Street. The Kingsway busy in both directions at Forfar Road. And the A9 sluggish in both directions as you head in towards the Inveraman roundabout. If you spot any problems on the roads, call the original 106 Jambuster line on 01592 85 44 66.

0: somber. My body isn't ready. So did you hear about the golden spurtle over the weekend? It's not that. It's not that kind of thing. I'll give you all the details next after the latest at 5.
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2: More than 250 paid NHS placements will be made available to parents across Scotland as part of Scottish Government efforts to end child poverty. Roles such as porters, caterers, healthcare support workers and administration assistants will be covered. MSP Shirley Ann Somerville went to Lanarkshire to see the scheme in action. The Social Justice Secretary explains more about how it will benefit parents and their families.
3: So the types of schemes that are here in NHS Lanarkshire and across the country are about helping parents get into sustainable employment and helping them get fair work and out of poverty.
2: A man has died suddenly following a major emergency response in Perth. Emergency services rushed to Bute Drive in North Muirton at around 7pm yesterday. Police have confirmed the man died during the incident and there are not believed to be any suspicious circumstances. A 12-year-old boy has been struck by a car in a hit and run in Dundee. Police were called to the A90 Kingsway East shortly after 6pm on Thursday last week. The youngster was hit by a black Citroen Berlingo-style vehicle travelling south in Lane 2. He was not seriously injured. Police ask anyone with information to get in touch. And Scotland boss Sebastian Pocanoli says it was important they came back out fighting after the disappointing game against Switzerland. They responded in fantastic style, beating North Macedonia 2-0.
4: We continue what we produce against Slovenia. We were frustrated against Switzerland. It was not sure that we can deliver the same performance against Switzerland because it was a strong side. I think it was nice to have a positive answer, not only for me but for all the members of the staff and the players.
2: Meanwhile, the Scottish FA has appointed Graham Matthey as its new head of football strategy, operations and performance. The former Hibs sporting director will work closely with Chief Football Officer Craig Mulholland. Matthey says it's an exciting time for the game in Scotland and believes there's a real opportunity to drive positive change across all levels of football.
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2: Whiskey is to be aged in space for the first time as part of an experiment by experts in Scotland and Japan. The engineers plan to launch a rocket in 2028 containing samples of the alcohol to see how the spirit is changed by leaving Earth's atmosphere. It's hoped the five-year mission could show how the maturing process is affected by extreme temperatures.
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2: A dry evening with clear periods and feeling chilly as temperatures drop to 5 degrees. I'm Sky McCord. You're up to date on Original 106.

Lewis Capaldi, Forget Me, and what a tune, Bros, I Owe You Nothing. It's original 106 for Monday. Hopefully you had a nice weekend. Maybe some of you over the weekend were interested in a golden spurtle, which is just a terrible name. It just sounds like something you might find in the lavatory. Anyway, it was the World Porridge Making Championship at the weekend. Just call it the World Porridge Making Championship. Now, they do this every year at Carbridge, just north of Aviemore. Clearly, TV hasn't made it to just north of Aviemore. And there was 30 competitors from 14 countries taking part in the competition this year. And it's happened again. You would imagine that we would have a Scottish winner for the Porridge Making Championship, but no, no. This year, it was Gina Sarberg from Holland who took the coveted golden spurtle. Well done, Gina. But you know, if there's a clog making championships or something in Holland, we're coming for that instead. So did we win the speciality porridge category? Nope. That was Rob from Sydney in Australia who won that. What's going on in Scotland? Oh. Right, something needs to change here. Next year, the golden spurtle, we're going to have the deep fried golden spurtle. Only then might we get a winner from Scotland. I'm watching with interest next year. I was lying.

0: my song queen. There was a man that's absolutely everywhere 5 years ago, but he's MIA at the moment. Jerry Cinnamon. Anyone seen him? It's Sun Queen, it's Original 106. We'll get Belinda Carlisle on and we'll check out the latest on the roads next.
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3: Hi, I'm Karen from Scotland Railway. From October 19th until March 2027, Thornton Main Street will close to all traffic. After listening to the community, we've reduced the full closure to 5.5 months, down from 14. 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

0: Animals can't speak to drivers. But if they could, they would be asking us, telling us by the sounds of it, to put our litter and fruit waste in the bin. Because roadside litter kills an estimated 3 million animals every year. No wonder they sound miffed. 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National Highways. And what's that? They said thanks very much.
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3: Towards the Queen's Ferry Crossing, Kingdom Bound traffic heavy from the Kirtliston flyover. The speed sensors giving a travel time there. In about 10 minutes southbound, you're getting a good run. Heading back to the Kingdom from Edinburgh, the Queen's Ferry Road flowing fine 5 pounds between Blackhall and the Barnton. The A985, Rosyth and Carbon Road busy both ways as you're passing Charlestown, and also through the roadworks at Davila. In Dunfermline, Carnegie Drive busy westbound as you're passing the Kingsgate. In Kirkcaldy, Lawson Street busy northbound between the Gallatown roundabout and the A92. The 92 steady both ways as you go through the Preston, Bankhead and Redhouse roundabouts. In Cooper, the A91 busy both ways near to the East Road roundabout. That's down to roadworks. Tay Road Bridge looking busy Dundee bound onto Dock Street. The Kingsway busy eastbound between Cleppington Road and the Strathmartin roundabout. And the A9 looking busy southbound as you head in towards the Broxton roundabout. If you spot any problems on the roads, call the original 106 Jambuster line 01592 8544 66.

0: Peter Andre, Mysterious Girl. It's original 106, so we've had a pretty nice day weather-wise. But don't be fooled into a false sense of security, because tonight, dry, clear periods. However, chilly overnight. Get this, a low of about 5 degrees. Tomorrow, a little cooler as well, with a high of around 14. It's original 106. 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
1: More than 250 paid NHS placements are being made available to parents across Scotland as part of efforts to eradicate child poverty. The Scottish Government initiative will see positions open across 18 health boards. Man died suddenly in Perth after a major emergency response at the weekend. Crews were called to Butte Drive yesterday evening, with local residents ordered to stay indoors. And police are appealing for information after a 12-year-old boy was struck by a car in a hit-and-run in Dundee. The vehicle failed to stop at the scene.
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1: Andy Robertson says it's been an incredible journey en route to making 100 appearances for Scotland. On Saturday, the captain became just the second player to hit that milestone, but Robertson admits his attention's now turned to John McGinn.
4: Me and John have played, I think, 82 times together for Scotland or something mad like that. It's a crazy amount of time from playing with each other from 10, 11 years old. So it's been a incredible, special journey. Hopefully I'm stood here in 8 games time, I think it is now, celebrating one of my best mates as well.
1: Scotland hosts Slovenia at Hampden tomorrow. Meanwhile, St Johnstone boss Simo Vallecari says he stands by his decision to allow Jack Baird to leave McDermott Park. He says Baird's want to play for the Championship side means he doesn't regret allowing the move, despite leaving him short on centre-halves for Sunday's Aberdeen game. You're up to date on Original 106.

0: Katy Perry last Friday night. It's original 106. Well done to Cheryl Turner and Davida Wright, our winners today on our doorbell dash. We'll be doing this again tomorrow. You're listening out for the sound of the Blink doorbell. I can't play it now because people think it's in play. 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
12: Towards the Queen's Ferry crossing, Kingbound traffic slowing just before you get to the Bullion Road roundabout. Southbound getting a good run. Heading back to the Kingdom from Edinburgh, the Queen's Ferry Road flowing fine 5 pound between Blackhall and the Barnton. The 985, Rosyth and Carden Road, busy both ways as you're passing Charlestown and also through the roadworks at Davila. In Dunfermline, Carnegie Drive, busy westbound as you're passing the Kingsgate. In Kirkcaldy, that's Roslyn Street, all cleared up now northbound between the Gallatin roundabout and the A92. The 92 checks out fine both ways as you go through the Preston Bankhead and Redhouse roundabouts. In Glenrothes, the Queensway is moving well between Morrison's and the 92. In Cooper, the A91 still busy both ways near to the East Road roundabout, that's down to roadworks. Tay Road Bridge, bit busy Dundee bound onto Dock Street. The Kingsway has eased eastbound between Cleppington Road and the Strathmartin roundabout. Kingsway East, bit sluggish in towards the Scotfife roundabout. If you spot any problems on the roads, call the original 106 Jambuster line on 01592 85 44 66.

0: Cammy Barnes, Something More. It's Original 106 for Monday. You know, a job that I just could not do is be an auctioneer. Because if you've ever seen these things, right, and they're marked, and it's like a documentary, how in hell's name do you know who's bidding? Because, like, a farmer will just, like, fart or something or scratch his arse, and then apparently that's him bought a cow. I couldn't do it, but somehow it all works. And I mention this because it was the Weems Cat Trail auction on Saturday. All those cats were auctioned off. Why did I not know about this? I would have owned them. So they're doing it for the Adam Smith Theatre for charity. And they had a pro auctioneer from Bonhams. And before the sale, he had a masterclass on how to be an auctioneer, which definitely is better than I would think. And, you know, Dave was talking about that this morning here at Original 106.
1: I didn't actually realise how much he was involved in it because you've got one guy standing on stage and his job obviously is to keep track of the prices and G the crowd up and all the rest of it. But also in his ear at the same time is people who are bidding online and on the phone. It's quite the skill.
2: 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Anyone else? At £4,000. A fun guy and sold.
1: There you go. It's quite the skill to be able to go on there and do that and hold the whole room together and work out who's bid for what. And the bit that I wonder is, how do they work out then? There was a guy over there and he bid 4 grand for it. What guy?

0: Denise Williams, let's hear it for the boy. Speaking of which, let's hear it for the Lachlan, the man who gets too excited about chicken Kievs. He's on the way next, and I'll catch you back on air tomorrow from 2.
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2: More than 250 paid NHS placements will be made available to parents across Scotland as part of Scottish Government efforts to end child poverty. Roles such as porters, caterers, healthcare support workers and administration assistants will be covered. MSP Shirley Ann Somerville went to Lanarkshire to see the scheme in action. The Social Justice Secretary explains more about how it will benefit parents and their families.
3: So the types of schemes that are here in NHS Lanarkshire and across the country are about helping parents get into sustainable employment and helping them get fair work and out of poverty.
2: A man has died suddenly following a major emergency response in Perth. Emergency services rushed to Butte Drive in North Muirton at around 7pm yesterday. Police have confirmed the man died during the incident and there are not believed to be any suspicious circumstances. A 12-year-old boy has been struck by a car in a hit-and-run in Dundee. Police were called to the A90 Kingsway East shortly after 6pm on Thursday last week. The youngster was hit by a black Citroen Berlingo-style vehicle travelling south in Lane 2. He was not seriously injured. Police ask anyone with information to get in touch. And Scotland boss Sebastian Pocanoli says it was important they came back out fighting after the disappointing game against Switzerland. They responded in fantastic style, beating North Macedonia 2-0.
4: We continue what we produce against Slovenia. We were frustrated against Switzerland. It was not sure that we can deliver the same performance against Switzerland because it was a strong side. I think it was nice to have a positive answer, not only for me but for all the members of the staff and the players.
2: Meanwhile, the Scottish FA has appointed Graham Matthey as its new head of football strategy, operations and performance. The former Hibs sporting director will work closely with Chief Football Officer Craig Mulholland. Matthey says it's an exciting time for the game in Scotland and believes there's a real opportunity to drive positive change across all levels of football.
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2: Whiskey is to be aged in space for the first time as part of an experiment by experts in Scotland and Japan. The engineers plan to launch a rocket in 2028 containing samples of the alcohol to see how the spirit is changed by leaving Earth's atmosphere. It's hoped the five-year mission could show how the maturing process is affected by extreme temperatures.
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2: A dry evening with clear periods and feeling chilly as temperatures drop to 5 degrees. I'm Sky McCord. You're up to date on Original 106.

0: Miley Cyrus and the Spice Girls at Original 106. It's Monday evening, Lachlan here. Craig, you good? You had a nice weekend?
1: Yeah, it was all right. It's always too quick though, isn't it, Lachlan? It's always too quick to be.
0: It's Monday again. But look, your Monday's over.
1: Yes.
0: You're on your way home. It's fine for some.
1: Yeah, you can stick around for another 4 hours.
0: Yippee. The phrase that you should never use when asking for a pay rise has been revealed.
1: Geese of money.
0: I'd imagine that's on there. No, the phrase they've gone for is, I've been working here for X years. So I could say, I've been working here for 5 years. I want a pay rise. Apparently that really makes bosses angry.
1: Why?
0: Because bosses now reward impact rather than time.
1: Who wrote this then? How many Teams calls before they came up with that one then?
0: This was written by a boss who has been asked for a pay rise by quite a few employees.
1: So have they said how we should do it? Because, you know, give us a solution, bosses.
0: I think they're saying just don't ask.
1: Well, that might be the right thing. Yeah, that's probably
0: which I know that's how they like us to do things around here.
1: Don't ask. What, we actually pay you? Yeah, you should be happy coming in here. Some stations don't pay.
0: I feel like if I was to ask for a pay rise, they'd go, wait, we're paying you. No, we'll put a fix to that.
1: What's going on here? Oh, wait a minute. There's money leaving our accounts in this.
0: All right. So, yeah, they reward impact rather than time. What's your impact, Craig? How, if

0: If you were to ask for a pair of eyes, what would you use as your impact?
1: I can't. Oh no! Stop this, because they'll no, because they're listening. They're listening. My impact. That's my answer.
0: That's your answer. So you would crumble.
1: I would crumble. I would just say, yeah, I'll just do this for free. We're all cool with that. Are we doing that? Yeah.
0: And I'll scoop up Craig's wage. Thanks. There we go. Sorted. You've done me
1: double
0: a favour.
1: Nothing. Still nothing.
0: Yay.

0: Wilder and Break My Stride at Original 106 Lachlan here for your Monday evening. Right, a 90s tune that I've not played for ages. On the way in a few minutes, and your latest travel next.
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3: Queen's Ferry crossing, that earlier Kingdom Bound congestion we saw has now cleared, so you're now getting a good run in both directions, both north and southbound. Heading back to the Kingdom from Edinburgh, the Queen's Ferry Road flowing fine 5 pound between Blackhall and Arnton. The 985 Rosyth to Kincardine Road still busy both ways as you're passing Charlestown, and also through the roadworks at Davila. In Dunfermline, Holbeath Road's running well between the Astor Dunfermline roundabout and the Sinclair Gardens roundabout. In Kirkcaldy, Rosslyn Street flowing fine between the Gallatin roundabout and the A92. The 92 checks out fine both ways as you go through the Preston, Bankhead and Redhurst roundabouts. In Cooper, the A91 busy both ways near to the East Road roundabout. That's down to roadworks. Tay Road Bridge, bit sluggish, Dundee bound onto Dock Street. In Dundee itself, the Kingsway flowing fine as you go through the Strathmartin roundabout. And the Kingsway East is eased in towards the Scott Fife roundabout. If you spot any problems on the roads, call the original 106 Jambuster line at 1592 8544 66.

0: With me. Churches in Here With Me at Original 106. So dry and clear across Tayside this evening with a bit of cloud overnight and a chilly low of 5 degrees before tomorrow's high of 14. It's 6.30. Sky's got your news.
1: More than 250 paid NHS placements are being made available to parents across Scotland as part of efforts to eradicate child poverty. The Scottish Government initiative will see positions open across 18 health boards. Man's died suddenly in Perth after a major emergency response at the weekend. Crews were called to Butte Drive yesterday evening, with local residents ordered to stay indoors. And police are appealing for information after a 12-year-old boy was struck by a car in a hit-and-run in Dundee. The vehicle failed to stop at the scene.

0: Kylie, original 106, Ella Henderson and Filthy Rich. Just before her. 25 to 7, it's Lachlan here for your Monday evening. Not ideal news today that the Five Circle is about to be hit with works and closures for a couple of weeks. No trains from Kirkcaldy to Inverkeithing, and the LNERs that start up at Aberdeen and go down to London are going to have to miss stops along the way as well. So that all begins this Friday. Check your train apps and make sure you're not about to be stranded for the whole weekend. In better news, now that the nights are drawn in and it's more or less pitch black already, and in a few weeks it'll be dark by like 2 in the afternoon, it's time for Dundee's Mills Observatory to reopen. You get a look at the stars from the best spots in the area. At the top of the observatory, they're open from 4 until 10. Definitely worth checking out. Just as long as you bring your hat and gloves, because it will be freezing up there, mind. Right, brand new music from Taylor Swift on the way next.
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crazy little thing called love. It's Queen at Original 106, just gone 6:45. Lachlan here on James Bond Day. The 5th of October 1962 was the world premiere of the first Bond movie, Doctor No. So that makes today James Bond Day. I did think, I really thought they were gearing us up for the announcement, finally, of the next James Bond. The official account for the movies tweeted on Friday, "Target acquired." And I'm like, oh, okay, here we go. Then on Saturday, it was this: "It is written in the cards." I'm like, okay, these all feel like pretty heavy teasers. We are going to get a new Bond on James Bond Day. And since then, nothing. I mean, they have put out a few more posts, but it's nothing now that feels like they're going, yeah, we're about to tell you, after 5 years of waiting, who is playing James Bond. They've kind of backpedaled a bit, so I will be on high alert to bring you the news if it comes tonight. I'm going to have to unmute my phone and everything. Imagine that. Imagine they announce him and I only spot it at 2 minutes past 10 because my DND was on the whole night. That would be my luck. Just want to high alert. Your mission if you... Yeah, no, I'm not going down there. This is No Doubt on Original. Just

0: Pitbull and When I'm Good and Ready. No doubt, just before that too, it's Original 106 for your Monday evening and your latest news on the way at 7.
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3: There's your bend right for Combs. Combs for Benson. Benson shoots for scores! Sebastian Benson, who else? Spots the back of the net with that one with 105 left in this game.
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2: More than 250 paid NHS placements will be made available to parents across Scotland as part of Scottish Government efforts to end child poverty. Roles such as porters, caterers, healthcare support workers and administration assistants will be covered. MSP Shirley Ann Somerville went to Lanarkshire to see the scheme in action. The Social Justice Secretary explains more about how it will benefit parents and their families.
3: So the types of schemes that are here in NHS Lanarkshire and across the country are about helping parents get into sustainable employment and helping them get fair work and out of poverty.
2: A man has died suddenly following a major emergency response in Perth. Emergency services rushed to Bute Drive in North Muirton at around 7pm yesterday. Police have confirmed the man died during the incident and there are not believed to be any suspicious circumstances. A 12-year-old boy has been struck by a car in a hit-and-run in Dundee. Police were called to the A90 Kingsway East shortly after 6pm on Thursday last week. The youngster was hit by a black Citroen Berlingo-style vehicle travelling south in Lane 2. He was not seriously injured. Police ask anyone with information to get in touch. And Scotland boss Sebastian Pokanoli says it was important they came back out fighting after the disappointing game against Switzerland. They responded in fantastic style, beating North Macedonia 2-0.
4: We continue what we produced against Slovenia. We were frustrated against Switzerland. It was not sure that we can deliver the same performance against Switzerland because it was a strong side. I think it was nice to have a positive answer, not only for me but for all the members of the staff and the players.
2: Meanwhile, the Scottish FA has appointed Graham Matthey as its new head of football strategy, operations and performance. The former Hibs sporting director will work closely with Chief Football Officer Craig Mulholland. Matthey says it's an exciting time for the game in Scotland and believes there's a real opportunity to drive positive change across all levels of football.
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2: Evening with clear periods and feeling chilly as temperatures drop to 5 degrees. I'm Sky McCord, you're up to date on Original 106.

Girls Aloud and Gracie Abrams at Original 106, just about 10 past 7. It's Lachlan here for your Monday evening, and congrats to you if you scored Glastonbury tickets yesterday. If you thought the Oasis thing was stressful, this is a whole different ballgame. The Glasto tickets completely sold out in 42 minutes. I think that must be some kind of record. It's funny because, you know, like the Oasis thing, millions of tickets up for grabs. Hardly anybody you know actually gets them. You're like, do these go to real human people? Kind of feels like if you tick the box that says, I am not a robot, they go, oh, well, he's not having them. We're saving them for the robots. That might be the way forward. Say you're a robot, watch them offer you 18 tickets for you to sell on at 18 times the price. Good get-rich-quick scheme. I was chatting a few weeks back to a guy that I went to school with. First time I've seen him in about 10 years. And I says, so what you been up to? And he goes, oh, not much. Just bought VIP tickets to Glastonbury. Dropping that in very casually. So I have now met one person who has succeeded with Glasto. One out of everyone I've ever met in my life. Just quite a low success rate there. Dread to think how much his VIP tickets were. I know the regular ones are bad, a VIP. He's going to be on beans on toast for the next couple of decades, I'd say. Right here is Robert Palmer on Original.

0: Adamski and Seal at Original 106. We're after 7:30 tomorrow morning. Dave and Vanessa have £1,000 up for grabs on 4 away from 1K. You've got to answer 4 questions. If your answers match the answers here in the studio, the money's yours. You can enter at original106.co.uk. Robert was our player this morning, matching with Tony from behind the scenes.
1: Something really slow, but not a creature. You said a tractor. Tony said?
2: Tractor.
1: Yeah, it's a dig. Nice one. First hurdle overcome. Question number 2. A character from Back to the Future. And you said Marty McFly. Tony went for?
2: Marty McFly.
1: Yeah. Match, I'd have gone with Doc Brown.
3: That was another option.
1: A boy's name, and you went for Robert, your name. Tony said?
2: Dave.
1: Dave. So that bursts us.
3: Yeah. Typical.
1: Halfway and then it's fallen apart. The last one, is this a match? We asked you to name a famous golfer. You said Jack Nicholson, but I'm assuming you meant Jack Nicklaus.
3: Yeah, that's what I meant.
1: Tony said?
3: Tiger Woods.
2: Tiger Woods.
1: Nah, no match.
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6: One of you will not be joining us for breakfast.
7: That's a pretty good impression, that.
6: Cheers.
7: Go on in. Who would you banish?
6: Defo Steve.
8: Oh, yeah. Why me? 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
6: Exactly. Suspicious.
8: No, I'm faithful. Through and through.
6: You?
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9: Holding an unofficial round table. 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

0: Since Symphony Original 106 Lachlan here, I promised you earlier that I would bring you any James Bond news as soon as it arrived, because it's James Bond day to day. We think we might get an announcement, and here is an announcement from the James Bond team. They're putting Casino Royale back into cinemas.
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0: They're playing with us. You see a notification from the James Bond team on James Bond Day, and you go, okay, they've announced the new guy. No, they've not. Daniel Craig in the cinema again, one that you've seen 8 million times already. Good film, to be fair. Right, let's do the first Wheel of Fortunes for this week. We open this up at 7:30 every evening. Your chance to get a song on the radio. 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I'll take my four favourite, pop them on our wheel, spin the wheel round, and the song it lands on gets played in full at 8 o'clock on the show. That is how the Wheel of Fortunes works. And your song theme for tonight, picked at random, is not James Bond, it's animals. Give me an animal-related song, and it could end up on tonight's wheel. 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

0: Day with Boston, and that is Taylor Dane, original 106. The Wheel of Fortune's theme tonight is animals. Suggest me an animal-related song, please. 81400 is my text number. Remember and put the word original at the start of that text message. And we'll get to some of these after Agnes next.
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11: Hello.
10: People dancing in a circle. 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Sometimes in life you just know what you're getting. 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

Share and Believe at Original 106, quarter to 8, Lachlan here for the Wheel of Fortune tonight. I need your song suggestions themed around animals. The first one is Cammy Barnes and Whiskey Roll. Is it me being dense here? Whiskey's not an animal, is it? It's not as a drink. Roll? Cammy? Barnes, I don't know, I'm just saying every word and trying to find the animal connection. If I do feel like I'm missing something obvious here from the lyrics, so somebody help me out, please. Carol says the lion sleeps tonight. Christopher fancies hearing Duran Duran, Hungry Like the Wolf. Tiger Feet for Bob, Size of a Cow, It's the Wonder Stuff, that's Sally's choice. On here for Elton John, Crocodile Rock, Elvis and Hound Dog, says Thelma. Victoria says Survivor and Eye of the Tiger. Or Oasis, I Am the Walrus. Oh, that's a deep cut there. And Kerry says, Who Let the Dogs Out? Keep these coming, songs themed around animals. 81400 original, starting off that text message. I will put four tunes on the wheel before 8 o'clock. We'll spin it at 8. They're all themed around animals. Meantime, the script on the way after Sam Fender and People Watching at Original.

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0: 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That is what you've been suggesting for me tonight. And Julie's choice is on the wheel first. It's Florence and the Machine. Dog days are over. Right, this is for Jenny. Culture Club. Karma Chameleon. Here's Callum's suggestion. Katy Perry and Roar. And for Bob, it's Baby Birds. So what we do now is we spin the Wheel of Fortunes. We'll do that in a couple minutes' time. We'll play the winning song next right here.
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1: Right, let's get tonight's Wheel of Fortune sorted. Songs themed around the animals. We've got Dog Days Are Over from Florence and the Machine, Culture Club, Karma Chameleon, Katy Perry Roar, and Baby Bird, You're Gorgeous. They are our four tunes on the Wheel of Fortunes, which I'm spinning right now. Julie, Jenny, Callum, Bob, thank you for those suggestions. Our winner is from Bob. Here comes Baby Bird.
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0: Whitney Houston, I'm Every Woman, Original 106, and Bob's Choice wins the first Wheel of Fortunes for this week. Baby Birds, and You're Gorgeous. Thank you, Bob. Another Wheel of Fortunes tomorrow night. It's Lachlan here.
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0: 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They're bringing the celebrations to Craig's show as well every afternoon this week, with two Blink doorbells up for grabs every day on Doorbell Dash. So whenever you hear the Blink doorbell noise, get involved. Big up Cheryl in Lochgelly and Davida, who were our first winners today. They'll be nosying on all the neighbours now with their fancy magic doorbells, and your chance to win tomorrow will happen on Craig's show at some point between 2 and 6. Do not miss
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0: it.
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0: Adele and Someone Like You at Original 106. Olivia Dean before that, too. Lachlan here on what has been Global James Bond Day with the big announcement that we've all been waiting for. A new Bond novel is being written. Sorry, I meant to say the James Bond announcement nobody has been waiting for. Still no sign of our new big screen Jimmy Bond. It's also been National Be Nice Day. Look, I'm trying my very best, but when you come at me with nonsense about James Bond books, it's tricky. And also, Bed and Breakfast Day. Hello to you if you're listening from the comfort of a B&B right now. And sorry that you've spent half your month's wages on one night away. That's a sore one.
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0: 8:30, that is John Farnham, you're the voice, and Teddy Swims at Original 106, the home of Dave and Vanessa in the morning. They'll be reunited tomorrow from 6. Dave was all over the Golden Spurtle competition this morning. That does sound filthy, but it's fine, honestly, it's a porridge contest. It took place up in Carbridge, and a fifer was taking part.
1: The star of the show should always be the porridge itself. Just let the oats sing.
2: What oats will you be using?
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4: I mean, it's properly serious stuff. It was a lady from the Netherlands that walked off with the Golden Spurtle this time. I feel now, because I'm thinking about the last time I made porridge, and I'm bringing shame to the world of porridge, because one, I just get either Ready Brek or the Quaker Golden Honey stuff, which is banging, make it in the microwave. But then, generally speaking, I'm a bit cavalier about putting a plate over my bowl, and so usually my porridge explodes in the microwave and then it welds itself onto the side of the microwave, and I know that the answer to that is to clean it straight away, but then I don't, and it's on there for all time.

0: Just about 20 to 9, that is the Cardigans and Love Fool Original 106. Sugar Babes there too, and Alicia Keys on the way.
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3: Hi, I'm Karen from Scotland Railway. From October 19th until March 2027, Thornton Main Street will close to all traffic. After listening to the community, we've reduced the full closure to 5.5 months, down from 14. This important work is part of the £311 million investment to bring new battery electric trains to Fife. Businesses will remain open as usual throughout the closure. Please allow more time to travel and follow the official diversion route. Thank you.
4: Right for Combs, Combs for Benson, Benson, shoots for scores! Sebastian Benson, who else? Spots the back of the net with that one, with 105 left in this game.
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Cyndi Lauper and Time After Time, Original 106. It's Lachlan here for your Monday night. Camera crews have been spotted out and about filming the new series of Handcuffed for Channel 4. If you've not seen it before, two strangers are handcuffed together. They've got to stay together 24/7, even when it comes to changing clothes, going to the toilet, number ones and twos, doing, you know, washing themselves in the shower, everything. They are chained together. And it was unbelievable, the amount of them who lasted less than a day. You know, I think somebody gave up after about an hour, which is madness. You know what you're signing up for. You know there's a big cash prize at the end. You've got to give it a go. You commit to it. It's a celebrity series which is filming right now, as Katie Price has been seen chained to former Home Secretary Suella Braverman. I can see this pairing lasting a good half hour. It won't be long. What I can't call is which one of them is one to call it quits. It really could go either way with those two. I think they'll both really wind each other up. I mean, if I had to choose between the two of them, which one I had to be handcuffed to, Katie Price or Suella Braverman, I would ask if cutting off my hand with a saw was an option. So good luck to the pair of them.

0: 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Lachlan, sorting out evenings for you. If you're a fan of songs that talk about Texas, you are in the right place. I've got two on the way in the next 10.
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Ella Langley, it's Choosing Texas at Original 106 and Maroon 5 before that, Two Lachlan here for your Monday night, 10 past 9. Taskmaster, the TV show with Greg Davis and Alex Horn, have announced a live tour today. This is exciting. I feel like it would be really funny seeing them trying to do these impossible tasks on stage in front of you, because sometimes, you know, you watch it and you think, yeah, but they've edited this to make them look even stupider. I guess if you see it on stage, you'll find out if they really are that stupid. These are the tour dates. It's next year. 26th of May at the Manchester AO Arena. And June the 22nd at the Hollywood Bowl in Los Angeles. That's it. Two dates on the tour. Honestly, I think the Hollywood Bowl is going to be easier to get tickets for than Manchester. Like, there can't be that many Americans who want to... Like, how many Americans go, yeah, I'm a big fan of Greg Davis. Alex Horn? Nah, they have never heard of them, have they? So it's a trip to LA if you want to see Taskmaster live.

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0: Dua Lipa with Be The One and 5 Keep On Moving at Original 106. It's the home of Dave and Vanessa in the morning. They're here every day from 6. Vanessa's back on tomorrow from her wee weekend off as well, so you'll get the pair of them from 6 o'clock tomorrow. If you were mulling about near the Adam Smith Theatre in Kirkcaldy this weekend, you'll have seen all the big cats from the Weems Cat Trail together one last time before they got auctioned off. They've been here all summer. Dave is fascinated by how the whole auction thing works.
1: I didn't actually realise how much he was involved in it, because you've got one guy standing on stage and his job obviously is to keep track of the prices and gee the crowd up and all the rest of it, but also in his ear at the same time is people who are bidding online and on the phone. It's quite the skill.
2: At £3,500, at £3,000, £4,000, thank you, at £4,000, in the middle there, at £4,000. Anyone else? At £4,000. A fun guy, and
1: so there you go. It's quite the skill to be able to go on there and do that and hold the whole room together and work out who's bid for what. And the bit that I wonder is, how do they work out then? There was a guy over there and he bid £4,000 for it. What guy?
0: I do not envy them that job. You know what I always love though? The farmer auctioneers. I don't know what you're saying.

0: R.E.M. and Shiny Happy People, Prince there to Original on a 6. Just about 20 to 10, and some early noughties music from Narls Barkley coming up.
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3: Hi, I'm Karen from Scotland Railway. From October 19th until March 2027, Thornton Main Street will close to all traffic. After listening to the community, we've reduced the full closure to 5.5 months, down from 14. 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

Pink at Original 106, Lachlan here for your Monday night, where it's mostly dry and clear to end the night, and then into the early hours, quite windy and chilly. So if you've got some overnight business to attend to, thick coat. That sounds ominous, doesn't it? I don't really know where we're going with that. You keep your overnight business to yourself. Here's Taylor Swift.

0: Alexander O'Neill, original 106, Lachlan here. That is it for me. First one of the week done already. Nice one. See, rattling through things already. We'll get some Mr. Mister and some Enrique on after your update at 10, and I'll catch you tomorrow.
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11: There's claims local government reforms could reduce child poverty in Scotland. A new report by the Joseph Rowntree Foundation shows one in five remain in poverty here. It also warns Scotland could miss legally binding targets to cut relative figures to below 10% by 2030. Associate Director for Scotland to JFR, Chris Bird, says ministers must act.
12: With people feeling overlooked and ignored by politicians and shocking numbers of children still growing up in poverty, we must take the action needed now and choose a future where all of our children can flourish.
11: Meanwhile, over 250 paid NHS placements are going to be made available to parents across Scotland as part of efforts to eradicate child poverty. The Scottish Government says placements, which will be available in Teesside, will typically range from 6 to 18 months. Here's MSP Shirley Ann Somerville.
13: It's an important part of our mission within the government is to eradicate child poverty. And this type of approach where we're encouraging parents into employment and supporting them into employment, I can see today makes all the difference.
11: A Dundee actor says he's glad he decided to swap working the doors of some of the city's most popular pubs for the big screen. Daniel Kowar has worked his way up the industry over the last few years and is now working on a project called Blacklisted, which has been filmed across Scotland. He also played a hitman in the movie Powder and stars in The Dolls, which is out on Apple TV later this year. He hopes his journey will inspire others to chase their dreams. And Keane frontman Tom Chaplin says he's feeling pure happiness after winning the team event at this year's Alfred Dunhill Links Championship. It was a great weekend for his professional golf partner, Adrian Maronk, as he also won the individual event. In a video on his social media, Chaplin reflects on what he describes as the most memorable week.
14: I'm still in a state of absolute shock. Yeah, it's going to take me a while to come down and a while for it to sink in. Congratulations to Adrian Maronk.
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